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1: Good evening and welcome to your weekly dose of Michigan-made music. My name, it's Matt, and I will be guiding you through 1 hour of music made right here in the great state of Michigan. That's why we call this show Michigan Made. Coming up tonight, you'll hear music from J.H. Patton and the Good Companions, Harry Queen, Heat Above, and a whole bunch more. But we'll start tonight's show with a brand new song that you're hearing here first. This is Alma's Other's Eyes with Disconnected, a Michigan Made.

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Hopefully you had the chance to check out those guys in Houghton Lake last weekend. That was Provado Lux with Welcome to Hell on Michigan Made on Z93. 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And in just a few minutes, I'll tell you what's happening at White's Bar coming up this week. But before I do that, I've got music from Ghosts in Motion. And right now, it's Saginaw's SPI, otherwise known as Southwestern Precision Incorporated. This is Over and Over, a Michigan Made.

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0: from Flint. 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And if you want live music in Saginaw, you're going to find it twice a day, every day, 364 days a year at White's Bar. Coming up this week, it's Mick Furlow and Company on Monday. Justin Manguts and Mama Moki are back on Tuesday. Eric Ryden plays the matinee on Wednesday. 12th of Never headlines Friday. And J.H. Patton and the Good Companions play the outdoor stage on Saturday. You can see the complete schedule on the White's Bar Facebook page. Coming up, I've got music from Heat Above, Cowboy Angels, Mind Riot, and J.H. Patton and the Good Companions. They're next on Michigan Made.
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0: Heat Above, Cowboy Angels, and Mind Riot are all coming up. Right now, though, it's J.H. Patton and the Good Companions, who you can see on the outdoor stage at White's Bar this Saturday. This is California Green, a Michigan Made.

They'll play Trixie's this Friday night with Slumlord Radio. That was Mind Riot with Big Talker on Michigan Made on Z93, sponsored by White's Bar in Saginaw. And if you're wondering what you need to do to get your music played on Michigan Made, I'm going to tell you in just a few minutes. Before I do that, though, I've got music from Heat Above. And right now, it's Cowboy Angels, who are playing the 20th anniversary of Rocklahoma coming up in September. 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

0: They will be at L Club in Detroit coming up on Friday. That was Heat Above with Laid Back on Michigan Made on Z93. 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And if you're wondering what you need to do to get your music played on Michigan Made, I'm going to tell you. 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That's where you'll find all my contact info, so you can send me a song or a link to a song or whatever. You send me your stuff, you might hear it on an upcoming show. So you go do that. I'll take a break. Come back to wrap up this week's show with music from Dug In, So Zen, 12th of Never, and Harry Queen. They're next on Michigan Made.
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4: Making sure your kids get enough sleep. It's one of the most important things you can do for them as a parent, and yet it's often overlooked. Not only does sleep in the early years set the stage for mental and physical health, it also creates the foundation for how one sleeps later in life. That's according to the National Sleep Foundation. Now, that organization recommends 14 to 17 hours a night for newborns, 12 to 15 for infants, 11 to 14 for toddlers, 10 to 13 for preschoolers, and 9 to 11 for school-aged children. When it's age appropriate, start by talking to your kids about why sleep is important. It helps their body grow, helps their brains learn, helps their mood stay steady. Don't underestimate the importance of a routine. You can even narrate what you're doing step by step to help them along the way. I'm Dr. Sanjay Gupta, helping you live a better life.
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dug in. So Zen and 12th of Never will help close out Michigan Made this week. But first, it's Detroit's Harry Queen, who you can see at the Magic Bag on June 14th with the Avengers. 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

That band will take the stage at White's Bar this Friday night. That was 12th of Never with Matter of Time on Michigan Made on Z93. Sponsored by White's Bar in Saginaw. Doug In will wrap up Michigan Made in just a moment. Right now, though, it's So Zen, who will play a free show with Vlad Skeletal Circus at BMO's on June 12th. This is Dragon Rider on Michigan Made.

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8: How often do you stop to wonder whether you should share something that's revealing, maybe even embarrassing, with a partner, a friend, or even your boss? In her new book called Revealing, The Underrated Power of Oversharing, behavioral scientist Leslie John says doing just that can help you deepen relationships that are vital to your life. We need people to trust us in order to get things like love, friendship, and career success. That's what she told us. When you make yourself vulnerable by revealing something sensitive, it does make other people trust you.

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11: How often do you stop to wonder whether you should share something that's revealing, maybe even embarrassing, with a partner, a friend, or even your boss? In her new book called Revealing, The Underrated Power of Oversharing, behavioral scientist Leslie John says doing just that can help you deepen relationships that are vital to your life. We need people to trust us in order to get things like love, friendship, and career success. That's what she told us. When you make yourself vulnerable by revealing something sensitive, it does make other people trust you. In turn, when you ask someone to reveal something about themselves, showing that interest will generally lead someone to like you more. Why? Because people like to be asked about themselves, she says. It also signals that they are discriminating and choosy, but in a good way. I'm Dr. Sanjay Gupta, helping you live a better life.
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12: Making sure your kids get enough sleep. It's one of the most important things you can do for them as a parent, and yet it's often overlooked. Not only does sleep in the early years set the stage for mental and physical health, it also creates the foundation for how one sleeps later in life. That's according to the National Sleep Foundation. Now, that organization recommends 14 to 17 hours a night for newborns, 12 to 15 for infants, 11 to 14 for toddlers, 10 to 13 for preschoolers, and 9 to 11 for school-aged children. When it's age appropriate, start by talking to your kids about why sleep is important. 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Don't underestimate the importance of a routine. You can even narrate what you're doing step by step to help them along the way. I'm Dr. Sanjay Gupta, helping you live a better life.
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0: 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And an absolute miracle at the same time. Congratulations, graduates.
1: Good luck, kid. You're going to need it.
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0: off and running on a Monday with the morning after. Matt, Adam, great to have you with us today.
1: Hey, hi, good morning.
0: Good morning. Here we go again. It's another Monday.
1: And we are less than 1 week away from the morning after four-man scramble sponsored by Gower Law. Hire local, gowerlaw.com. How many sleeps, Adam?
0: No idea.
1: Five?
0: No one could possibly know.
1: Five sleeps until the morning after four-man scramble at Sandy Ridge coming up on Saturday.
0: Scramble week.
1: Have you looked at the weather forecast? Have you looked at the...
0: I haven't this morning. I did look last week. It was like sunny and 80.
1: I will tell you this. I looked yesterday. It is not sunny and 80 anymore.
0: Afternoon thunderstorm potential. But high 80.
1: Let's go.
0: That could potentially change. The percentage of showers, 59%.
1: Okay, all right. We're hoping for change. Fingers crossed we get good weather. Though the high of 80, I like that.
0: Texters this morning, you want to send us a message, 1-800-9-ROCK-93.
1: Good morning to Trash Hauler Corey. Let's get this out of the way. Adam, did you see the moon?
0: I did see the moon.
1: Actually, just in case you didn't, I took a photo for you.
0: So bright.
1: Look at how bright that moon is.
0: Solid moon pick, bro.
1: Thank you. Good morning, St. Louis Amber HB. The moon. Look at it. Five sleeps, boys. Big booty girls make it clap. Be jealous. Good morning, HB. Good morning to Corning Solar. Corey. Start the first day of the new job. Tawa Scott, what's up? The Falcon. Wake up, wake up, wake up. Good morning to Biomass Brandon. Nice seeing you at the Tattoo Festival on Saturday, Matt. Yeah, it was good to see you as well. Art, hello. Hey, guys, did you see the moon? Nimrod, good morning to you. Have a great week. See you soon. I heard Nimrod shot a pretty decent round on Saturday getting ready for the morning after four-man scramble at Sandy Ridge. Detroit Lions, Joe, what's up? Time to get another Monday over with. Trust designer Corey, hello. Getting tattooed. Eric, what's up? Ew, Monday. Was a great weekend at the Saginaw Tattoo Festival. Was also nice meeting you, Matt, and getting that gas card from Forward Convenience Stores. Yeah, fueled it forward to getting tattooed Eric. He happened to be, he wasn't necessarily in the way, but he was standing where I was going to park the truck when I got to the Tattoo Festival on Saturday. I said, move out of the way. And he says, oh, by the way, I'm getting tattooed Eric. Oh, what's up, Eric? Got him a Forward Convenience gift card. Good morning to Fuel Man Dan. I am not ready for it to be Monday, headed back to work after a 10-day vacay. Hey, Adam, did you see the moon? It's freaking huge, man.
0: I did see the moon.
1: 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Key West, Michigan. 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
1: 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Matt here from The Morning After. 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
0: Monday with the Morning After, Matt and Adam. 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
1: Good morning to truck driver Trevor, headed to the GR on this meh Monday. Adam, did you see the moon?
0: I did see the moon.
1: Brendan the Beast, good morning. Back to the grind. And so grinding chicken is, please. Have a great day, y'all. Softball dad Harry, hey yo.
0: Hey yo.
1: First weekend of three straight at the ball fields. Hope the next two are as nice as this last one. No ship this weekend, but if you want to shame us, go right ahead. Happy Monday, Dragon Sage Cosplay, what's up? MSU Larry, good morning. Sherry Strez, Factory Rap Bill, Paven J. First day of a nice work week. Adam, did you see the moon?
0: I did see the moon.
1: Moist Packer Ray Ray, what's up? Two Joint Johnny, F Monday. Let's go. 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
1: Larry, good morning. Alma, Christina, hello. Good morning to this texter. Finally, able to listen live on the way to Flint for orientation. Good morning to EJ the DJ. EJ, what's up? Good morning, Disc Golf. Terry, but did you see the sun? Good morning, fellas. Make Monday your bitch. Woo, Monday, who cares? See you Saturday. Good morning, Terry. Texters, 1-800-9-ROCK-93, the Saginaw Old Town Junction text line, 1-800-976-2593. 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

0: Little Zoe, R.I.P. Little Chars, Little Broads, Little Hoops, Little Reese. Sherry Strez and Biscuit. AK and MP Hammer. DNR Tony and Saginaw Chaz. People of the Morning After.
1: People of the Morning After.
0: Craigslist. It still exists. People still use Craigslist. Maybe they're looking for furniture. Maybe they're looking for a set of wheels. Maybe they're looking for a job or a place to live. They may also be looking for love. That's where we get the Morning After's misconnections. And Adam, I will let you start today.
1: Thank you, sir.
0: You are welcome.
1: We begin with a man seeking a woman. Titled, Hockey Girl.
0: Menon Rayum.
1: Goalie.
0: Hockey Girl.
1: She was a hockey girl.
0: I also believe she's the general manager of the new women's team in Detroit.
1: Oh, all right.
0: I think.
1: Look at you spitting all things Menon Rayum.
0: Tampa Bay Lightning.
1: Huh. You were shooting pucks and looking absolutely fantastic. Nothing more attractive than a woman shooting pucks.
0: Like Menon Rayum.
1: I mean, she didn't really shoot.

0: exhibition game in any of the major North American pro sports leagues.
1: She never did make it into an actual game, did she?
0: In 1992, she signed a contract with the Tampa Bay Lightning, appearing in exhibition games in 92 and 93. Spent 5 years at him in the professional.
1: What's more shocking?
0: Minor leagues?
1: More shocking is reminding me that the Lightning have been around since 92.
0: Yes.
1: It doesn't seem like they've been in the league that long.
0: No. Manon Rayum. Let's keep the sports theme going, Adam, this morning. Woman seeking woman entitled softball. Sorry, I couldn't stop looking at you and your pretty face and those dangerous curves you got. You were so yummy. We locked eyes a few times and we smiled. I tried not to make it too obvious, but mwah! I'll be at the next game and I'll blow you a kiss. Discreetly, though. Hopefully you see it and you catch it, my softball crush.
2: Missed connections.
0: It's not going to be very discreet if you blow her a kiss from the stands and she catches it on the field. If while the game is happening...
1: Does she even know? Does she even know?
0: I don't know.
1: That this person's going to be there to blow her a kiss?
0: We're
1: going
0: to find out.
1: Are they both players? Is one a fan and one a player?
0: Yeah, I'm not sure. I know one's got dangerous curves, though.
1: Mwah!
0: I'm a big fan of women that shoot pucks and dangerous curves.
1: Yes.
0: That's why I love Manon Rayum. Though she didn't shoot that many pucks, I guess.
1: No, she didn't shoot any pucks. She's a goalie.
0: Stop the pucks.
1: Yeah, stop pucks.
0: Her job was to stop the pucks.
1: Correct. Stop those who are shooting the pucks.
0: Yeah. And now her job is to not screw up this...
1: Don't screw the roster up.
0: Screw this team up like Steve Yzerman screwed up the Red Wings.
1: Who won a championship first? Manon Rayum or Steve Yzerman?
0: Good question. Who will bring a championship
1: to Detroit
0: for a hockey team first? Will it be the Yzer plan or will it be former Tampa Bay Lightning female goalie Manon Rayum?
1: The Rayum plan.
0: It doesn't work the same.
1: Huh. Great question. Do we keep the sports theme going?
0: I don't believe so.
1: Man seeking a woman titled Confession Line Wednesday. Which we will be doing on the show next Wednesday. It'll be a Confession Line Wednesday.
0: We're going to open up the phone lines and you can confess whatever it is you want to confess as long as it's not murder.
1: Well, I think we should stick with illegal. As long as it's not illegal.
0: No, I guess, you know, if you want to confess to a murder, like, do it. But know that we're going to take your phone number and we're going to call police.
1: We're going to pursue it.
0: Because I actually think something like that's happened on a radio show recently.
1: Oh, my.
0: Yeah, like, but in the last couple of years where somebody's like, yeah, I...
1: Kill the guy.
0: Yeah.
1: Oh, like, okay. Mm. Dump. Confession Line Wednesday.
0: It's a different kind of confession line.
1: You came out of confession shortly after I arrived. After your penance, you walked by me, smiled, and left. I imagine what you might...
0: Read it for the people.
1: I imagine what you might look like on your knees.
0: Jeez.
1: Praying, of course.
0: Of course, praying.
2: Missed connections.
0: Praying. Praying after the confession
1: line.
0: Watch
1: the woman walk out of the confessional.
0: Praying.
1: And immediately think what she looks like on her knees. Praying, of course.
0: Of course.
1: It's a kneeler. It's not a sitter, right? You go in and kneel.
0: Right. Well.
1: You kneel on this little thing.
0: Yeah, I don't know. In a confessional?
1: Yeah.
0: I've always seen it where they sit down and they slide the little door open.
1: Yeah, but I believe you're kneeling. I don't believe the priest is kneeling.
0: No. When I watch it in the movies, they're all sitting. They're sitting like side by side to each other.
1: Yeah, but the confessional person is kneeling. They should be kneeling.
0: But what I'm telling you is in the movies, they're always sitting. What I'm saying out loud is they're sitting.
1: I heard you.
0: Sitting right next to each other. No one's kneeling.
1: I believe they're kneeling. I think you're supposed to kneel.
0: Well, they don't kneel in the movies. But I don't know. I've never... I mean, I've confessed to things, but never, like, in church.
1: Well, like, to the police?
0: Woman seeking man! Entitled Cleaning Lady. Hi. I was your cleaning lady. I did other things, too, like meal prepping, laundry, errands, food pickup and drop-off, hand stuff. Really anything you can think of. No service out of question. If I was your cleaning lady, or you want one, let me know.
2: Missed connections.
1: I bet how many people are mashing out a message almost immediately?
0: I bet she woke up the next morning after posting that ad and was like, oh my God, so many people need cleaning ladies. Well, it may have been the hand stuff. Yeah.

0: I think it's probably the hand stuff.
1: But also the laundry pickup and the errands and things.
0: I don't want to do any of that stuff.
1: No, no.
0: But I also want hand stuff.
1: Mow my lawn for me, but also that last one you mentioned. I'm most interested in that.
0: Trying to get back into the game. Man seeking woman title looking for my hot yoga girl.
1: Good morning to all the hot yoga girls of the morning after.
0: You are the super flexible yoga girl with a thing for dads. Long shot this finds you, but I lost my phone and I didn't back up. And it didn't back up. I'm even more of a dad than I was before. Winky face.
1: Misconnections. I mean, you have more children than the last time you saw her? Does it mean you're more of the dad bod than before? What exactly makes you more dad than before? Are you more dad, Adam, now than you were a couple years ago? Are you less dad? Like, as a child moves out of the house, does that make you less of a father?
0: I don't think so.
1: Okay, all right.
0: You can only be more of a dad if you have additional children.
1: Yeah. I'm more of a dad today than I was yesterday, because I've got another one. Another one. Adam and Seeking Man, you said you liked feet. We were at TJ Maxx. My girlfriend was wearing sandals. You joked about buying pics of her feet. Let me know what you want her to do with them.
2: Missed connections.
1: I feel like this is a conversation you could have had right there in the TJ Maxx next to the bargain goods.
0: Next to the blemished jeans. Blemished right. Jeans.
1: The ball's on somebody to walk into a department store, see a woman wearing sandals with her significant other and go, I'd buy pics of your feet.
0: You selling pics of those?
1: I like the way they look now, but I'd like to take them with me, too.
0: Whatever, weirdo.
1: And this guy's like, how much? What do you want her to do?
0: Yeah, that was your moment.
1: You want to
0: have him make an offer.
1: You want her to pour beer on it and drink it off her foot? You want to have her dunk it in cottage cheese? What are you thinking here? She's open.
0: Finally, this morning, a man seeking woman titled Virginia. You are selling tacos, Virginia. I would like to try yours.
1: Short and sweet. Give me friendly affection. Virginia's got the best tacos. Looking for a gal. Everyone wants to try Virginia's tacos.
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0: An 83-year-old Sterling woman died Thursday after a vehicle crashed and caught fire following an attempted traffic stop in Aranac County. Michigan State Police troopers attempted to pull over the woman in her 2021 Jeep for speeding and improper lane use at around 3:30 in the afternoon. The woman allegedly took off at a high rate of speed. Michigan State Police did not chase her based on their department policy. Moments later, troopers noticed a cloud of dust ahead and discovered the woman crashed into a tree along South M76 west of Sterling. Jeep caught fire after the impact. Troopers attempted life-saving measures on the woman. She was pronounced dead on the scene. Michigan State Police did not identify her as of Friday morning. Police will continue investigating the incident. Man armed with a shotgun barricaded himself inside a Cass City home for several hours before being taken into custody on Saturday. According to Michigan State Police 3rd District press release, troopers from the Carroll Post responded to a felonious domestic assault at a home on Cass City Road at around 3 in the afternoon. Troopers arrived. Suspect barricaded himself inside the home with a shotgun. State police members were called to the scene. Police said there was no threat to the community as the situation was contained at the home. Troopers safely took the suspect into custody at around 10:50 p.m. Troopers remained on scene to continue their investigation and asked people to continue avoiding the area at the time. Consumers Energy will upgrade Midland's electric grid in June with two planned outages affecting nearly 3,000 customers. First outage will impact more than 1,500 near Jefferson Avenue between Harper Lane and Wackerly, extended east from Washington to Russell. Power will be out from 11 p.m. June 10th until 1 a.m. on June 11th. Second outage scheduled for 11 p.m. June 11th through 1 p.m. June 12th, affecting 1,250 customers. That work zone covers Wheeler Street between Tucker and Claremont, plus Jefferson Avenue from Graham to Harper Lane. Bay City Bridge Partners offering half-off weekend tolls and free crossings on Independence Day this summer. Special summer pricing on the Liberty and Independence Bridge will run from June 6th to August 30th. For vehicles with a BC Pass transponder, vehicles without that transponder, though, will be charged $5.50 per crossing. Transponder users will receive a 50% discount on Class 1 and Class 2 vehicles every Saturday and Sunday. And Class 1 vehicles, their passenger cars, SUVs, and pickup trucks, while Class 2 vehicles include small box trucks and vehicles towing a trailer. Liberty and Independence Bridge remains free for residents, though, who live in the Bay City limits until 2028. And they're waiving all tolls July 4th for any vehicles.
1: Well, that's nice of them.
0: Yeah, that's nice.
1: Preach.
0: Thanks, Bay City Bridge people. Kane Parsons achieved the largest opening weekend in history, earning over $81 million with his $10 million horror thriller, Backrooms. Have you seen Backrooms?
1: I haven't. The dude's 20 years old.
0: 20-year-old filmmaker adapted his own viral YouTube series, becomes the youngest director ever to claim the top domestic box office position.
1: Big weekend for horror with Backrooms and Obsession continuing to do like crazy numbers.
0: 20 years old?
1: I know. What were you doing at 20?
0: I was drunk.
1: What were you doing at 48?
0: Drunk.
1: You are 48, right?
0: I've accomplished nothing.
1: No.
0: In the 28 years since I was 20.
1: You had three kids.
0: Anybody can do that.
1: That's true.
0: 20-year-olds could do that.
1: Yeah, they could. You're right.
0: He made a movie.
1: He made a movie and it made a lot of money.
0: Made so much money.
1: So much money.
0: So much money. What is the internet debating today?
1: Don't know.
0: What's the first day of the week? What day is the first day of the week?
1: I know that the calendar says it's Sunday, but for me, it's Monday.
0: It's Monday for me as well.
1: Yeah.
0: Monday, which means the weekend is over. It's the beginning of another week, or is it? New poll asked people, what's the first day? People apparently split. 54% of Americans said Monday, while 45 said Sunday.
1: Yeah, they're wrong.
0: Mm-mm.
1: No, you're wrong.
0: Today's the first day of the week.
1: Sure is.
0: Will always be the first day.
1: Yeah.
0: Weather today, sunny, 77, 48 overnight tonight, sunny, 79 tomorrow, 84 on Saturday. It is 53 right now.
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0: Tigers have lost four in a row. They got swept by the White Sox, losing 2-1 yesterday.
1: Bro.
0: In Tampa to take on the Rays starting tonight. Loons wrapped up their road trip in Dayton with a 3-2 loss. They were 2-4 on that trip. Off day today, back home tomorrow to kick off 6 at Dow Diamond. 7:05 starts now moving forward. Loons.com. NBA finals are set. Spurs, Knicks. That starts on Wednesday. NHL Stanley Cup finals, game one tomorrow night. Carolina and Vegas. NASCAR, Denny Hamlin wins at Nashville. Next up, Michigan International Speedway. Detroit Grand Prix, Alex Palou wins. You want soccer? U.S. men's national team beats Senegal 3-2.
1: Let's go.
0: We've got one more friendly Saturday versus Germany. And then the World Cup, June 12th versus Paraguay.
1: Do we have the World Cup fever?
0: I've got fever.
1: Do you?
0: My wife my wife bought a board.
1: Yeah, like a bracket.
0: Like a sticker board,
1: like
0: yes.
1: A sticker board to follow the World Cup.
0: Correct. Yeah. Every time a team wins, you put a sticker down.
1: Very exciting.
0: Dow Championship coming up in Midland Country Club June 8th through the 14th, and it's scramble week for us. Morning after four-man scramble coming up on Saturday.
1: 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So make sure you are there early. You are signed in. You are ready to go when we get going at 9 o'clock. 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Steel Yard, Kyle, what's up? Just Kayla, hello. Robin the Kitten Herder, so hard to wake up today. Ugh! Have a great day. Biscuit, what's up? Three sleeps until I get my new car. Dan Campbell, roar, please, and good morning to... Josh Wheeler, I know it's a few days early, but I'm heading to the Upper Peninsula drinking water this morning. Hope you guys have a great Monday. Good morning, Josh Wheeler. Texters, 1-800-9-ROCK-93, the Saginaw Old Town Junction text line. 1-800-976-2593.
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1: Plenty of sun today, high around 77, 48 overnight tonight, sunny 80 tomorrow, sunny 84 on Wednesday. It is 53 right now.
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0: Good morning to Trash Bag Jake. Thong Mom trying to turn on the furnace this morning. Run! He's got a gun. No. It's summer, Thong Mom. No more furnace.
2: Run. He's got a gun.
0: Big D in the house. Bean Flicker. Joe, what's up? Can it be the weekend again? I'm not ready for the week. Time to flick some beans. Truck driver Brian, what's up? Happy Manic Monday to you. Morning after. Truck driver Brian at it again. Lumberjack Zach, hello. Good morning. Good morning to Beer League Joe. Since the lotto didn't pan out, it's the start of another work week. CC, what's up? Save a lot guy Ian Gladwin, good morning. CNC programmer 10 or count of maybe 5 sleeps until the scramble. Motor City Dan Campbell, roar please. Bay City Aaron, officially 2 weeks until baby girl. Is due. Tree trimmer James, good morning. Incognito Guido, what's up? Hope your coffee is strong and your Monday is short. Thank you, Guido. Pyro Sean, hello. Texters 1-800-9-ROCK-93, the Saginaw Old Town Junction text line 1-800-976-2593. You can also check in on Facebook. Roll call happening there. Z93 is morning after summer concert season. It's officially here. Pine Knob is open. And coming up on Wednesday, it's another Ticket Window Wednesday sponsored by Hooters Bay Road in Saginaw. All day Wednesday, your chance to score tickets to the Rise of Rock, Godsmack, STP. Dorothy will all be at Pine Knob June 21st. We have your chance to win tickets all day Wednesday as part of a Ticket Window Wednesday sponsored by Hooters Bay Road in Saginaw. 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
1: He did it for the views, and that has led to him being banned from all Six Flag parks for life. You may have seen YouTuber Alan Farrell over the weekend. Video going viral of him eating chicken nuggets on Millennium Force.
0: Now, Millennium Force is Cedar Point.
1: Correct.
0: But Cedar Point now owned by Six Flags.
1: Correct. Under that Six Flags umbrella now. Social media influencer has been banned for life from all Six Flag parks for eating chicken nuggets while riding Millennium Force at Cedar Point.
0: Is there, obviously there is a rule that says you cannot eat on roller coasters?
1: I think folks at Cedar Point would prefer you not eat on their roller coasters.
0: Is it a health concern, like a choking hazard?
1: It's a combination of things.
0: We don't want you to vomit on the coaster and have to hose it off. Does every roller coaster, like in the spot where they sort of put you in the seats, do all of them have hoses for vomit cleanup?
1: I think they hose it down once you get back to the platform.
0: Yeah, right.
1: Yeah, okay. Yeah. I think they have hoses there, right? So they can just spray it down real quick.
0: Because they don't want to slow down too much. People are waiting in line. We don't have. Not everybody has the fast pass. All these people are waiting for hours to get on this thing.
1: Apparently, Alan Farrell, considered an influencer by some, accepts challenges through his YouTube channel, TikTok, Instagram.
0: Sure.
1: Someone recently challenged him to eat 10 chicken nuggets.
0: Knock this 10-piece out on a roller coaster.
1: A challenge that he apparently accepted.
0: Done and done. Let's do it.
1: He has a catchphrase, apparently. What is wrong with you?
0: Okay.
1: This is his catchphrase.
0: All right.
1: So he'll read the comment.
0: Yes.
1: On video.
0: Okay.
1: Look at the camera, say what is wrong with you,
0: yeah,
1: and then accept the challenge and then follow through with it.
0: So this is like that Canadian dude where he watches like hack videos and then he goes, what? No way. And he goes and tries it himself and it works.
1: I haven't seen that.
0: Have you not seen this guy?
1: I don't believe so.
0: You'd like him, I think.
1: I find all of these people to be obnoxious.
0: This guy's pretty funny.
1: Is he? Okay.
0: Yeah. He drops like F-bombs and
1: stuff. I know very little about Alan Farrell, too. He's apparently from the Detroit area.
0: Okay.
1: So Cedar Point, not far for him.
0: Yeah, right.
1: And after he was banned from all Six Flag parks, he's got what is wrong with you merchandise coming soon.
0: Did he?
1: I don't believe very many people. I don't know how many views he gets, but he's probably got much more now today.
0: Oh, 100%. And he probably does not care about being banned from all Six Flags at this point.
1: Probably not.
0: Because the goal was to get people to watch the video of him eating all these nugs.
1: He snuck the nuggets onto the roller coaster by putting them in his underpants. Underpant nugs.
0: Delicious.
1: I'd still eat them.
0: Well, yeah, they're chicken nuggets. Dude, have you had chicken nuggets?
1: Took a buddy with him to record them while they were on the ride. He even dunked them in sauce. If you've seen the video, the sauce is going everywhere.
0: I can imagine, yeah. They probably aren't too thrilled about that part of it. Not to mention the choking hazard, the death hazard.
1: Millennium Force, the world's first coaster to exceed 300 feet, reaching 93 miles an hour.
0: That's fast.
1: According to Cedar Point, very dangerous stunt. Choking hazard, the number one thing.
0: Sure. But also, there's sauce everywhere.
1: Loose items can turn then into projectiles on a roller coaster, though it's just a chicken nugget.
0: I was going to say, my keys could fall out of my pocket and kill somebody.
1: Cedar Point saw the video. They immediately banned him for life. He's also barred from going to any Six Flags theme park ever again.
0: Well, how would they know? Who's paying attention to this?
1: He said he understands why they came down so hard on him, because they need to be serious about enforcing safety rules, especially things that could inspire copycats. The problem is, though, he has been going to Cedar Point since he was a kid.
0: Not no more.
1: And is a season pass holder. Not no more.
0: Yeah, they can cancel that, bro.
1: Well, he did fail the challenge because he only ate 7 of the 10 nuggets he was supposed to eat.
0: What? No way. Guess you got to go to Michigan Adventure, loser.
1: Realized he Michigan Adventure sucks.
0: I haven't been. I was having this conversation with my little brother yesterday, and I was like, what's your plans for the summer? He's like, I think we might try to go to Michigan Adventure. And I said, I have not been there in probably 30-plus years. I don't know. I couldn't tell you what Michigan Adventure has. Then again, I haven't been to Cedar Point in 20 years, so.
1: I haven't been to Cedar Point since my wife was pregnant with my oldest.
0: Yeah. So it's been a minute.
1: I've been to Michigan Adventure much more recently, but that's probably also been 5 or 6 years. And none of the kids wanted to ride any of the fun ones.
0: Right.
1: I was riding them by myself.
0: Just the visual of sad Adam, sad bald Adam by himself on a roller coaster.
1: Anybody want to go on this one?
0: No.
1: Anybody want to go on this one?
0: Sure don't.
1: Anybody want to go on this one?
0: Nope.
1: I'm going to go by myself.
0: Yeah.
1: It wasn't a particularly busy day, so a few of them I just rode multiple times. All by myself.
0: Sounds awesome. That's, I think, what all of us would want. Sounds great.
1: Yeah, only ate 7 of the 10 nugs, so did not achieve challenge.
0: So, yes, he got the views. Yes, he's creating merch. Yes, he got more followers. But also, didn't accomplish his goal and now can't go back to Cedar Point.
1: Correct.
0: Was it worth it?
1: I would imagine probably.
0: But also,
1: the videos are still up.
0: But also, Cedar Point has to be like, yeah, we can ban him, but also look at all these people that are seeing the Millennium Force for the first time.
1: Yes.
0: So there's that part of it, too. It's that whole all press is good press situation.
1: Yes, we have to enforce the rules, but.
0: However, if he were to just show up, like, go ahead, you're fine.
1: Texters, 1-800-9-ROCK-9-D-3. Coming up, we'll be joined by Video Jimmy. We'll talk Great Lakes Loons baseball and play Florida, not Florida.
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0: Monday with the morning after. Matt and Adam, great to have you with us. Kicking off another week. Here we go. How we feeling? It's Monday again. Texters, 1-800-9-ROCK-93.
1: Good morning to Juju, the elite. Plowboy Nate. What in the way, dude, is the S? Also, cut that guy's punishment off. Let him keep the pass. North Branch Norm. What? No way. Good morning, Dimebag Larry. The guy you're talking about, he says something else. It's the F word, which I can't. He says, what? No way, for F's sake.
0: Mm.
1: And then he goes and...
0: Well, I can't say that.
1: Tries out whatever. So.
0: Mm-hmm.
1: Critter Man Adam, what's up? AC/DC Wildlife Services. Trash Bag Jake, the little trash bag. He's wanted to go to the beach, but I'm not quite sure what to bring. One-Eyed Jack, hello. Good morning, boys. I think I'm still drunk.
2: A towel, oil, sunscreen, a dog, and a hat.
1: Video Jimmy's woeing in his car as he drives here.
0: I hope so.
1: Cowboy Rugger, what's up? Good morning to Justin, Vivid Visions, Tattoo, Spray Foamer, Smew. If I were to get covered in sauce, I would have made a viral video of my fist in his face.
0: I think he claimed he was in the back of the train.
1: So he wasn't
0: intentionally,
1: covering everyone in sauce.
0: Yes. Cedar Point did not care.
1: Good morning, truck driver Trevor. Getting banned from Six Flags? Oh, no. Isn't there, three parks? They own, 40.
0: Sheesh.
1: Yes, only a handful of them are called Six Flags, but they own Knott's Berry Farm out in California. They own Kings Island in Ohio. They own Michigan's Adventure, so he's not going there, I guess. And then, of course, all the different Six Flags. 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
1: 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Fat Matt's Barbecue. Going to have a busy weekend. I saw Fat Matt's wife on Sunday. And she was like, yeah, he's not only doing the golf scramble, but he's got 3 caterings that day. She's like, I would think that he would learn, after doing this for a couple of years now, that he shouldn't do that. But he's going to be very busy this week with now he's into catering season, graduation season. Fat Matt's going to be busy, but he will be serving up his delicious award-winning barbecue at the Morning After Four-Man Scramble coming up on Saturday. So every golfer will get a brat at the turn. They will also get to enjoy some barbecue at the end of it. FatMattsBBQMI.com. Let's keep him busy this summer with not just the caterings, but wherever else he's taking that big old barbecue trailer to the list. Everywhere to get our meat. 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
0: 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And coming up, Video Jimmy will join us. 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

0: Chili Pepper Soul Squeeze, Rock Station, Z93, the morning after. Matt, Adam, great to have you with us today. It's a Monday. Texters 1-800-9-ROCK-93.
1: Good morning to the Bryce Monday. Whoa! It wasn't the I apologize. I'm sorry. I know it startled you. Without the music, it's a little bit...
0: It came out of nowhere, and Jimmy's got the mic problem happening over here. I don't know why it was in the position that it was in, and he's like, why is my mic way over there? And then you're woeing.
1: Well, Jimmy was Jimmy did confirm that he was whoa-oing in his car.
0: Okay, good.
2: I was whoa-oing. Yeah. And yeah. I found the microphone.
0: All right, very good.
2: Good news. We're in great shape.
0: It may be having technical difficulties again today. We'll find out.
1: Yeah, make sure you keep an eye on that thing down there that we're supposed to look at.
0: Oh, yeah, I got to keep an eye on that thing.
1: Good morning to AK Saucy Day Natalie. Super tired this morning. My homie Mahoney, what's up? Wake up, wake up, wake up. It's the first of the month.
0: Wake up.
1: Happy Monday. Let's go. 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
3: Florida, Not Florida.
0: We are joined by Video Jimmy from the Great Lakes Saloons. Good morning, James.
2: Good morning, gentlemen. How are we doing?
0: We are well, thank you.
1: Doing all right?
0: For a long weekend. Trying to figure it out.
2: Yeah.
0: I got hit by a wall of tired.
2: There are more.
1: We're dealing with, hopefully this gets all figured out. We'll,
0: Hit it.
1: Yeah, just hit it. Just hit it, Jimmy. We'll hopefully get this microphone thing figured out.
2: How was that?
0: That sounds better for now.
1: All right. For now. Florida Not Florida being sponsored by the Wanigan Eatery and Pub in Bay City. Home of Matt's Rock and Grinder. Because Jimmy's here, though, we've got your chance to win tickets to go see an upcoming Great Lakes Loons home game at Dow Diamond. Adam's got a story. He's going to give you the who's, the what's, the why's, the when's. He will leave out the where. You've got to figure out whether this happened in Florida, whether this happened somewhere else. You will text us. 1-800-9-ROCK-93. Text Florida. Text not Florida. Loons, please. Baseball, please. Video Jimmy, please. Get it right. You could score some Great Lakes Loons tickets. Video Jimmy looking for win number 55.
0: Oh!
1: Trying to close that gap on Dylan Clark from the Saginaw Spirit.
0: This is a Taco Bell edition of Florida, Not Florida. A 28-year-old man was arrested on Thursday after police say he exposed himself outside of a Taco Bell. Police responded to the restaurant at around 1 a.m. after employees reported what the police office jokingly described as a man with his, quote, chimichanga out.
1: I appreciate the police department's with a sense of humor.
0: Near the side door of the business, when officers arrived, they found Brandon Isery still outside the restaurant. According to police, he had multiple pairs of pants pulled down. Not one, not two, not three, but multiple pairs of pants pulled down.
1: All right.
0: And initially appeared unaware that officers were on the scene before attempting to cover himself up. The case took an unusual turn after Brandon was taken into custody. When officers inventoried his belongings, they discovered a live fish swimming inside a plastic container that was in his backpack.
1: I do believe the fish's name, I'm not sure if it's in the story or not, if police called it this name or if this was the actual name of the fish, Baja Blast.
0: The fish was later nicknamed Baja Blast by police.
1: I wish it would have been the man's name for the fish.
0: The fish apparently was transferred to a local humane society.
1: What are we supposed to just go take it back to a store? Put it back in a tank somewhere.
0: Can you adopt a fish from a local humane society?
1: I guess so. Dogs, cats.
0: This one you can, apparently.
1: Birds, fish. Yeah, they got Baja Blast ready to go.
0: The humane society staff later described the fish as, quote, doing great. It's a fish.
1: The next Wet Nose Wednesday we have, there's going to be...
0: truly wet nose.
1: They're going to come in here with a fish. How old is it? I don't know. We picked it up at a Taco Bell.
0: Local police said if you...

0: I don't believe. I guess I don't know. I haven't walked in that section. I don't believe they have fish at Meijer anymore.
1: That used to be when you were at Meijer, like...
0: You had to go see the fish.
1: You had to go see the fish.
0: Right. Yeah.
1: Whether you were shopping for fish or not.
0: Yeah. Oh, growing up as the child of owners of a pet store, like, we would go and look and see, like, what are they doing here? They may have. I don't remember. But I remember going to see, like, what their selection was compared to the selection at beautiful Ocean Odyssey in Essexville, Michigan. You want a betta fish, though, you can find yourself a betta fish.
1: All right.
0: Texters, you know the details. You've got to decide whether this happened in Florida, whether this happened somewhere else. You're going to text us 1-800-9-ROCK-93 is the Saginaw Old Town Junction text line. 1-800-976-2593. Text Florida. Text not Florida. Loons, please. Baseball, please. Video Jimmy, please. Get it right. I've got tickets for somebody for an upcoming Great Lakes Loons home game. HSC might go in Florida this morning. 316 Florida Loons, please. Immaculate. Lawn Care, Brian, not Florida. Grounds Custodian, Kyle, not Florida. MP Hammer, Public Nudity, definitely Florida. D. Bryce, Florida, that's a fleshy fourth meal. Gas Man, Jason, this screams Florida. Iron Faith, Property Maintenance, Andrew, definitely Florida. Old Cars, Gerald, going Florida. 450, Fish, Florida. Scarecrow Jack, Pet Fish, and showing his chimichanga, that's gotta be Florida. Biscuit, hello, I need to hear no more. This is not Florida. Sounds like Ohio. The chimichanga almost made me drive off the road. Gumby, what's up? Was he looking for a harder soft shell taco supreme? Go in Florida. Loons, please. Bay City, Brian, not Florida. Bay City, Rick, definitely Florida. Who doesn't get naked at a Taco Bell in Florida? Good morning to High Country Jumpers. That's got to be Florida. The only thing missing is meth. This texter will not be playing because they read this story. We appreciate you not cheating. B. Flicker, Adam, Florida. OG Nikki from Midland, Florida. Pool Party Dave. Really bad puns by the police. Has to be Florida. T-Bone, so Florida. Look at this. Look at that. Lube Tech Luke, totally Florida. Lumberyard. Look at this. Look at that. Charlie, according to Charlie, Meijer still has fish. Going
1: Let's
0: Florida.
1: Go.
0: Big D, Florida. Go Blue Frank, Florida. The Mixter, Florida. Missionary Matt, Florida. Rose Island Mike says not Florida. He's a lipstick thong-wearing Hollywood senior.
1: No, last week.
0: Jump rope for me, baby. The OG Wendy, Florida. Tom, what's up, Florida? Football Benji, Florida. Saucy Day Natalie, not Florida. Too many pants on. It's hot. It's hot in Florida. Limo Nick, Florida. Bay City Bob, not Florida. Pipeliner Tyler, not Florida. We come to you, Video Jimmy. Record of 54-21. Hoping for a working microphone. Jimmy, did this happen in Florida? Did this happen somewhere else?
2: I don't usually go against the people when it is so overwhelming in one direction, but I had a gut feeling from the start on this one. I am going not Florida.
0: Jimmy goes not Florida this morning, so I will go with the people. I'll say Florida.
1: All right. Well, if you said not Florida, you'd be wrong.
0: Florida. Jimmy.
2: It's all right. We had to stop it at some point, guys.
0: The streak is over. The win streak is over.
2: There were no drugs.
0: No.
1: Not to our knowledge.
2: Right.
0: No.
2: I mean, drugs. I assume there probably were. But
0: yeah, at some point.
2: Yeah.
0: He didn't have bottom. The only thing in his possession was a fish.
2: Exactly. It just seemed too not druggy.
1: Generally, a search of the backpack will turn up drugs.
2: Exactly.
1: In addition to a fish, that's what I was waiting for.
0: Yes, right.
2: And it wasn't there.
0: No. No drug charges for this gentleman. We hope Baja Blast finds a...
1: Sure do. Forever home.
0: Forever home.
2: Yes.
0: Correct.
2: Of course.
0: I will find a texter that chose Florida. I will set them up with four tickets to an upcoming Great Lakes Loons home game.
1: We will talk Loons baseball, sports, and headlines next.
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16: 83-year-old Sterling woman died on Thursday after her vehicle crashed and caught fire following an attempted traffic stop in Aranac County. According to the Michigan State Police, troopers attempted to pull over the woman in her 2021 Jeep for speeding and improper lane use at around 3:30 in the afternoon. She allegedly then took off at a high rate of speed. Michigan State Police did not chase her based on their department policy. Moments later, troopers noticed a cloud of dust ahead and discovered the woman had crashed into a tree along M76 west of Sterling. Jeep caught fire after the impact. Troopers attempted life-saving measures on the woman, but she was pronounced dead on the scene. Michigan State Police did not identify her as of Friday and are continuing their investigation. Power outages overnight in Midland will affect nearly 3,000 customers. First outage will impact more than 1,500 customers near Jefferson, between Harper Lane and Wackerly, extending from Washington to Russell. Power will be out from 11 p.m. on June 10th until 1 a.m. on June 11th. Second outage scheduled for 11 p.m. June 11th through 1 p.m. on June 12th, affecting 1,250 customers. That work zone covers Wheeler Street between Tucker and Claremont, plus Jefferson Avenue from Graham Street to Harper Lane. Also, drivers should expect temporary detours and lane closures on US 10 in June. MDOT will have a portion of eastbound US 10 near the intersection of Business 10, June 20th through 21st. Eastbound Business 10 will be detoured via James Savage Drive, Rockwell, and Bay City Road. Over other lane closures expected June 15th to June 13th, as MDOT will perform pavement patching on US 10. In the event of rain, a backup date for the paving operation scheduled for July 25th through the 26th. Kane Parson achieved the largest opening weekend for someone his age, especially. He's only 20. Earning over $81 million with his $10 million horror thriller, Backrooms. 20-year-old filmmaker adapted his own viral YouTube series, becomes the youngest director ever to claim the top domestic box office position. Fellow YouTuber Curry Barker's own horror movie, Obsession, also continues in strong performance, climbing to $26.4 million in its third weekend. What's all these YouTubers making horror movies?
3: I don't know. I know Markiplier had one not too long ago that also did all right at the box office.
16: Mandalorian and Grogu dropping approximately 70%.
3: Cool.
16: To third place with $24 million, accumulating $171 million worldwide against a $165 million budget.
3: If you're a big movie studio and you'd see like what happens with The Mandalorian and Grogu and how it drops, and then these other like these YouTubers are just
16: With minimal budgets.
3: Right. Putting out these movies that are just absolutely massive. Do you start rethinking like what you're doing?
16: Yes. Did you see The Mandalorian, James?
17: I did.
16: And
17: it's good. It's an extended episode of The Mandalorian.
3: That's essentially what we have heard as well.
17: Yes. I mean, if you like the show,
16: yes.
3: You like the movie. Great.
16: Okay.
17: But it's an extended episode. It didn't need to be a movie, I don't think.
16: Sequel to Warner Brothers and a Mine. A sequel to Warner Brothers, a Minecraft movie, has gotten a new title, a Minecraft movie squared. You excited for the second Minecraft movie?
3: Of course I am.
16: Joint Instagram post Saturday, the studios and Minecraft. New official title was revealed. Ready for another adventure? Quote, the world of Minecraft is expanding once again with a Minecraft movie squared. Huge box office success. The original was grossing $957 million globally. Became the second highest grossing movie of 2025.
3: And also a movie that Matt has watched far too many times.
16: Really?
3: Yeah. Yeah, I saw it in theaters with my little brother, but then it became, at some point, when it made its way to HBO Max, it became a movie that, like, if I can't find anything to watch, and
16: you
3: I just
16: watch
3: wanna,
16: a Minecraft movie?
3: I just want to mind rot and not pay attention and put a Minecraft movie on.
16: I don't know if you know, today's June. It's June 1st.
3: I do know that, yes.
16: It's also National Dinosaur Day today.
3: How are we celebrating?
16: I don't know.
3: What's your favorite dinosaur?
16: Well, the T-Rex, of course. That's the only legitimate what? No?
3: Jimmy's shaking his head.
16: What's your favorite dinosaur, James?
17: Velociraptor.
3: Oh, okay. All right.
17: Specifically the Jurassic Park version.
16: Okay.
17: Which is not realistic at all.
3: What's the one that spit at Wayne Knight?
14: What's the one that spit on Newman?
17: That's the one.
14: Okay.
17: No, it's not a blaster.
14: No, I didn't think so.
16: Plenty of sun today, 76, 48 overnight tonight, sunny 80 tomorrow, sunny 85 on Wednesday. It is 57 right now.
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16: I don't know if you've noticed, the Tigers stink.
3: Yes, I have.
16: They've lost four in a row. They got swept by the White Sox.
3: I was in Old Town Saginaw Saturday waiting to grab a bite to eat, and they had the game on, and I don't know if the bartender, if D at the Old Town Distillery jinxed him or whatever, but all of a sudden the White Sox had a small lead, and then the lead was much larger if they hit a couple of home runs. So,
16: Tigers are in Tampa to take on the Rays tonight. NBA Finals set. Spurs-Knicks starts Wednesday in San Antonio. NHL Stanley Cup Finals, Game 1 tomorrow, Carolina and Vegas. NASCAR, Denny Hamlin wins in Nashville. Detroit Grand Prix this weekend, Alex Palou wins. Soccer, U.S. men's national team beat Senegal 3-2. Christian Pulisic finally scored a goal.
3: That's Captain America. No.
16: My wife bought a board. My wife bought a sticker board.
3: So excited.
16: She hung it up this weekend. Every time that a team wins, you have to put it in, it's like a fantasy football board. Oh, it's a soccer board. Saturday versus Germany. That's their last friendly. Then the World Cup getting underway. For the U.S., Friday, June 12th against Paraguay. Dow Championship coming up on June 8th. Four-man scramble coming up on Saturday at Sandy Ridge.
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16: We are joined by Video Jimmy from the Great Lakes Loons. They wrapped up their road trip in Dayton. 3-2 loss yesterday. Kind of struggled on the road a bit, though. The team was 2-4 on that road trip. But a chance to regroup today with an off day and then kick off a six-game homestand at Dow Diamond. And I know the season's been going on for a bit now, but I feel like this week it really, like, the season officially begins. You've got 7:05 times. Yeah. The temperatures, the weather-wise, has sort of broke. We've got school getting out across the state.
3: For sure.
16: Kids will be available to get out to the ballpark now during the week.
3: Yeah.
16: And it all starts tomorrow at 7:05.
17: Yeah, baseball season officially back now. Yes. With the night games and school being out and the weather's actually looking like it might not be freezing and raining. So that's pretty great for us. Tough week in Dayton. They're another good team, too. So, dropped a couple to them. We're still in first place by a couple of games, so definitely going to look to right the ship this week against Lansing.
3: And it all starts tomorrow back at Dow Diamond. These are going to be the 7:05 traditional starts at Dow Diamond, and we're talking promotional calendar sort of ramping up.
17: Yeah, for sure. Jam-packed week this week. We've got Two for Tuesday tomorrow, Hometown Heroes on Wednesday, as always. Thursday is going to be Lucky Hot Dog Night. Ooh. Matt, I know you're excited about that one. All kinds of fun prizes.
16: You want a blanket.
3: That's what I heard. I won a blanket a couple of years ago, but yeah, it's everybody always asks me, it's Lucky Hot Dog Night, but you also put the tickets in Bratwurst, too, which is at least you have in the past.
17: I believe that's still the plan. Okay. I believe that's still, if you buy a sausage from the concession stand.
3: Yes, there is the potential for a golden ticket in there, which you can then use on the prize table. Some great prizes this year.
17: Yeah, all kinds of good stuff. We've got a kayak, a Blackstone griddle. We've got a tent. All kinds of things you could win. And I know there's some bobbleheads that are going to be available. All kinds of really cool stuff going on there on Thursday. And then Friday, of course, is going to be Pride Night. It's brought to us by Dowglad Plus and the Great Lakes Bay Pride Association. So definitely a good night at the ballpark there. And then Saturday is one I'm stoked for. It's Princess Night. I know that's Adam's favorite.
3: Oh, yes. Yeah. It's always a massive night, though.
16: Huge night.
17: Definitely. And then definitely a leadoff hour, too. So the first full hour leadoff hour that we're going to have. Gates are going to open an hour early on Saturday. That's to help combat lines at the concession stand and parking. That's to help combat some of the traffic with the road closures around the ballpark right now. So leadoff hour, beer is going to be half off. You got a chance to see some batting practice. It depends entirely on the team. So we can't guarantee that batting practice will be going on that day. But gates are open an hour earlier. I'm there every day. There's a pretty good chance you're going to see some batting practice.
18: Okay, all right.
17: So that,
18: if anybody
17: that,
18: knows.
17: Right, it is me. It and then there's Jimmy. A fireworks spectacular brought to us by Farm Bureau Insurance. And then, of course, the Superstars are back on Sunday.
18: Harry Canary?
17: We hope so. You do not know who's going to be there.
18: I hope it's Harry Canary.
17: I'm hoping for Ken Giraffe Jr., but that's just me.
18: Ken Giraffe Jr.
16: Who is Ken Giraffe Jr.?
18: He's a giraffe, obviously. It's like Harry Canary's a bird, you idiot. Golly.
17: But yeah, jam-packed week, all kinds of great stuff going on at Dow Diamond.
16: Superstars. Yeah. That'll wrap up the 6-game homestand on Sunday. Kids Day, Kids Eat Free, Kids Run the Bases, Superstars, Play Ball Weekend, a youth clinic happening that day as well, too.
17: Yep.
16: So and that of this week will be 7:05 through Saturday, and that'll be a 1:05 start.
17: Yes, that's correct.
16: Coming up on Sunday before another off day, and they will then hit the road after that. And, of course, you can always see the schedule and buy your tickets at loons.com. Is the season now officially official.
18: Even though we're 2 months.
16: Well into the season.
17: Almost halfway through it.
18: Already got the 2-week stretch of home games out of the way and stuff. But now we're like really ramping up.
17: Now we mean it.
16: That's right. So Jimmy picking up, unfortunately, he took a loss today playing Florida, not Florida.
18: And I want to make sure we mention, too, if you're playing in the four-man scramble coming up on Saturday, the Great Lakes
16: Loons. Jimmy's part of a prize.
18: The Great Lakes Loons, nice enough to give us a silent auction prize that includes 4 tickets in the dock, a $50 Dow Diamond gift card, a private wait staff, field access during batting practice, and the highlight of the best seats in the house package from the Great Lakes Loons. If you were to win this silent auction prize at the Scramble with money going to benefit Big Brothers Big Sisters, is that you get a pregame tour with both Video Jimmy and Matt DeVries, which Jimmy was unaware of.
17: Yeah, but it's going to be great. I can't wait to see you guys out at the ballpark.
18: He was super excited once he found out what it was.
16: Yes.
18: So DeVries didn't give him a heads up.
16: And I was joking with him off the air, like, yeah, but you don't have anything to do before the game. You're fine.
17: No, nothing
16: going
17: on.
16: You can give a winner a tour.
18: Sure.
16: Yeah. Nothing to do.
17: Yeah, for sure. Matt, sign me up for something. That's fine. I know you're listening.
18: just let him come hang out in the booth with you and Boomer and the guys. They'll have a lot of fun.
16: Yeah, this is going to be the extent of your tour. You can see this room. I'm sorry.
18: Here's the tour.
16: Here's the
17: and
16: tour.
17: We won't talk to you.
16: If you look around, you see the ballpark.
18: Yeah, if you look to your left, you'll see Brad Tunney. Maybe.
16: And again, you want to see the schedule, see their calendar, plan a trip to Dow Diamond, see the promotional schedule, loons.com. All right, Jimmy, we'll talk to you next week.
17: Thanks, guys.
16: More of the morning after next.
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1: Plenty of sun today, high around 76, 48 overnight tonight, sunny 79 tomorrow, sunny 85 on Wednesday. It is 58 right now.
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0: 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Checking in from East Tawas. Happy National Dinosaur Day. My favorite dinosaur, the Velociraptor. Also, if I may ask, what's the four-man scramble? It's golf. I've been listening to y'all for years and I've been hearing about it, but I don't know what it consists of. It's a golf scramble. You get four people together.
1: I don't think he understands what a scramble, though, is specifically either.
0: Okay, well, ours is a best ball.
1: There's four of them.
0: Four of them, and everybody tees off, and then you decide what ball of those four is the best ball, and then you all hit from that spot, and then you all decide what ball is the best ball from those, and then you hit from that spot. Hoping, of course, that...
1: And so on.
0: Yes. And you drink, and you have a good time. Four-man scramble. But love, back to counting the marijuana. Trust me. It's not that fun, sober, pizza, truck, hello, go blue, gilly, what's up, doofy, good morning. Why do the best weekends always end so quickly? Golfer Kayla, hello. Please send Adam to Princess Night at the Loons after drinking at the outing all day.
1: Got an open house to go to, as I always do.
0: I was going to say, we both have open houses to go to.
1: So. Every year after the scramble, I have an open house to go to.
0: So both of us need to, we got to wrap this up and go. Bush Light Tom, whoa, where did the weekend go? All them packs of lattes. She went by in a flash. 103 for 103. Shh. Good morning, Missionary Matt. It's my daughter Lily's birthday today. She is now 16. Happy birthday, Turdface Lily, American Dream. Hello.
2: Happy birthday, Turdface.
0: Scotty Dubs, what's up? The Dilophosaurus is the name of the dinosaur that spit on Newman. Sorry for the lack of context previously. Yeah, the Dilophosaurus. Texters 1-800-9-ROCK-93. The Saginaw Old Town Junction text line. 1-800-976-2593. You can check it on Facebook, too. Roll call happening there. Z93's Morning After coming up on Friday. We've got a great sweet deal coming your way. We haven't done one with these guys in a long, long time. Hooters, Bay Road in Saginaw, the only Hooters left in the state. And we've got a sweet deal for you going live on Friday. $50 to spend at Hooters. 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
1: The end of the school year for many. Whether this would be your last week or maybe a couple of days next week, I believe the district we are in has 3 days next week, and that is it. So it's officially yearbook season.
0: Yeah, talking to my little brother yesterday. He goes, I think, until June 9th, and they get a half day. So, yeah, they're wrapping up.
1: I don't know if every school district does it this way, but the yearbooks... For the Flushing Community Schools, students don't get them until the middle of the summer.
0: Well, that's stupid.
1: When I remember when we were in school, at least for us, we'd get them towards the end of the year. Then you could take them around school.
0: Everybody would sign them.
1: For a couple of days and have people sign them.
0: Hope to see you this summer. Here's my number. Give me a call. We'll hang out. Don't go changing. Something like that.
1: I didn't.
0: Right down there, crack.
1: Even though I didn't get to know you much in fourth hour, I had a lot of fun with you.
0: Don't go changing. There was one. I know there's like, I don't know what the phrase was, but when you wrote on like the crack of the yearbook, like, uh-huh. Ha, ha, ha, I wrote on your crack.
1: There's always one girl in your class. You're like, oh, dude, if I can get her to sign my yearbook, well, maybe she'll leave her number.
0: It was a big deal. I know there's somebody participating in the Morning After four-man scramble that has probably seen multiple yearbook photos of mine in the past couple of weeks.
1: T-shirt common? With Matt's face on it?
0: Yeah, I think so.
1: I don't know if this is worthy of a new feature, but I'm calling it Rhode Islanders Are Dumb.
0: I don't think it's necessary. We don't go to Rhode Island enough.
1: Johnson, Rhode Island officials, school officials scrambling to get their high school yearbooks fixed after they were printed with an error on the cover. Guess what word they misspelled? They misspelled school. Didn't anyone proof these?
0: Do they have, like, back in my day, like, it was students, you had to you had somebody, a teacher, that sort of oversaw the yearbook, but you had a yearbook committee, a yearbook group.
1: There's a yearbook staff.
0: Staff, right. It's students.
1: Students that work on the yearbook.
0: Yeah.
1: With a teacher who's in charge.
0: You have the one that can't spell is the one that's like spell checking this thing.
2: That looks right.
1: Superintendent Scott Sutherland.
2: That's why I spell school.
1: Told local TV they received 125 yearbooks with Johnston Senior High School written on the spine. Heist Shul, I should say.
0: Forgot that C. That C will get you.
1: I don't know if it was a, was it a printing error or was it a proof error?
0: Yeah, good question. I know there.
1: I imagine school officials are probably blaming the printing company.
0: The word school has a C in it. I know your last name does not, but there was an issue with a C in your last name last week here.
1: There's been an issue with my last name and a C my entire life.
0: Yeah. There is no C. Somebody was writing a check to you here and put a C in it.
1: Multiple ways to spell my last name. One of the most common contains a C. Mine does not contain C.
0: Right.
1: I would say 99% of the time somebody puts a C in it. And I say when I'm spelling it for them, no C.
0: Yes.
1: It's S, no C.
0: Right.
1: It's not a C.
0: But in school,
1: people that have known me for 20, 30 plus years still put C in it.
0: Stacy.
1: There's no C. Oh. For 27 years, my name is on top of the phone list with no C. This person prints them like once a month. There's no C in it. School has C, though.
0: Yes, correct. Yeah, school has a C in it. S-C-H.
1: And how come we say school with a K sound, like a hard, and then we say my name?
0: I don't even know.
1: With no hard sound.
0: I'm not sure.
1: English is dumb.
0: So is Rhode Island.
1: So is Rhode Island. So are Rhode Islanders.
0: So dumb.
1: Superintendent, of course, blaming the printing company.
0: Yeah, it's their fault.
1: For printing the misspelling on the Johnston Senior High School yearbook.
0: It's the same company that prints all the yearbooks, is it not? Maybe it's not anymore. I feel like back in the day, it was just like
1: the same company did
0: them all. You had one yearbook, yeah. One yearbook company that printed every yearbook ever.
1: In a letter to families, the superintendent said the school's yearbook club reviewed a digital proof and a sample version of the book before it was printed. However, the proof that was provided did not include a visible image of the spine itself.
0: Oh, yeah.
1: They also reviewed, the printing company did, and approved the cover design as well as the spine text prior to printing. Now they're working with the yearbook company and the other local vendors to ensure the issue is corrected before any additional yearbooks are distributed to students. Rhode Islanders are dumb.
0: I think the dumbest thing about it is the fact that they're not going to get their yearbooks until the middle of summer.
1: Well, I don't know if that's the case for every district or not.
0: That's just Flushing?
1: Mm-hmm. I was surprised the first time, like, when my oldest graduated. I guess when he was a freshman, I was like, really?
0: Yeah, right.
1: You don't, like, walk around and get everybody to, like, people to sign your yearbook. There's, like, a page or two dedicated
0: to. Yes, right.
1: He's like, uh-uh.
0: Yeah, the front and the back. Sure.
1: Mm-hmm. I know. Like, there's a day you get an email, they're like, all your yearbooks are available for pickup.
0: Yeah, stop by and grab them.
1: Like, it's summer. I'm not going to school. I'm going to go to that place when I don't have to.
0: No, plus I can't get these autographs. Can't get these signatures from all my friends.
1: I'm supposed to get to a hot girl to sign it.
0: Yeah, right. Right. That's the only reason we're doing this. Man, I hope she does. Hope she leaves her number. We should hang out this summer. They never hung out with
1: her. They never did.
0: Never was.
1: Not one time did I ever call someone who left their phone number. In my yearbook.
0: No.
1: Like, I didn't talk to you in school.
0: Yeah, I'm not going to talk to you now. I've got my friends and we're going to hang out.
1: I sat next to you every day.
0: I smelled your hair.
1: I just wanted to say that you smell so good. You're a weird thing to write.
0: It would be. Yes, it would be.
1: Texters 1-800-9-ROCK-9-D3. Coming up, we'll crown a morning after MVP. And give out the first of four keywords you can text in for a chance to win a trip to Bourbon and Beyond.
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0: Or as Matt said, Adam.
1: No, I did not.
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1: Good morning to JCB Jared Buttlove. What's up? Oldest is off to the working world today. Remember, kid, DTA, especially in Grand Rapids. Yeah, don't trust anyone. Rugmaker CP, hello. Five more sleeps until I miss the scramble. Is it too late to bail on my wife's birthday trip and reclaim my spot? Not sure I'd survive the weekend, but you only live once. Yeah, YOLO. Essential Alex, yeah. Unless you're not Hot Dog Jeff or Team My Boy Chris's Jackie. You better get your b-holes ready. Peg and Megan coming.
0: Okay.
1: Especially for you, Aaron, you grumpy turd. Dongs, please. Factory worker dong, Christina.
2: Dong.
1: The reason, Adam, they wait to give out the yearbooks is so they can include sports photos that go into summer vacay.
0: But we didn't care back then.
1: Sure didn't. There's a lot of stuff that happens that we didn't care about back then.
0: That is factual.
1: Sit and toss Joel. Hello, pizza guy. Chris, what's up? Mad Jack. The mother-in-law let me borrow her car. Oh, my truck is in the shop. Changed all her presets. This is the way. Bentley. Sarah, hello. My favorite dinosaur is the Triceratops. The Bentley Sarah's favorite dinosaur, the Triceratops. Squirrel Master, what's up? Texters, 1-800-9-ROCK-93. 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
1: 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One of his soon-to-be two trailers. 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Coming up on Saturday, the Morning After Four-Man Scramble, sponsored by Gower Law. You'll be able to enjoy our bratwurst at the scramble. You know who won't? Rugmaker CP. He's got to go to stupid DC. 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You can also get our bratwurst at the Tool Shed Pub and Grub in Munger. Couple of sleeps until the next Wing Wednesday.
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1: 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They're on DoorDash. 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And if you have an event coming up, you don't want to worry about food or where to host the event, you can host it at the Wanigan. They've got great space out there. And they can cater the event as well. 99-892-8303. Reach out to Mike DeWanigan and get that scheduled. 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

0: VOD, Youth of the Nation, the Rock Station, Z93, the morning after. 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
1: Good morning to Emo Nikki. Happy effing Monday, boys. Let's get it. Trash hauler Travis, you boys remember when yearbooks were black and white? Does that make us old? I know that they would do, like, everything would be black and white, but, like, the seniors.
0: Senior pictures were always color.
1: Those were in color, yes. Good morning to the sign man, GPS Kayla. Happy June, boys. Amazon Jim, hello, good morning. Good morning, Nerdy Card Game Kevin. Hypocrites Jeff, what's up? Chase on the base, good morning. Just want to let you guys know I ended up getting a tattoo from the tickets that I won from you guys at the Saginaw Tattoo Festival. Thank you for an awesome weekend. Happy Monday. The Saginaw Tattoo Festival was absolutely incredible. Went there on Saturday, spent a few hours, and literally every single artist had somebody in the chair the entire time that I was there. The line for piercings was out the booth. It was absolutely insane. Great show up. Great attendance for the first ever Saginaw Tattoo Festival at the Dow Event Center. It will be back in 2026. Same weekend, around the same weekend at the Dow Event Center. So looking forward to being back in 2026. Appreciate Sean and the staff.
0: 2027.
1: Appreciate Sean and the staff for letting us be a part of such an incredible event at the Dow Event Center, Saginaw Tattoo Fest. If you go to Facebook, you check out every artist that was there. They have tons of photos from everything. I know Drunken Monkey Tattoo cleaned up on Saturday. All the hardware that they won. Mackenzie Rose Boyd took home a ton of awards, a ton of trophies at the Saginaw Tattoo Fest this weekend. So good to hear, Chase, in the base that you were able to get something. Texters, 1-800-9-ROCK-93, the Saginaw Old Town Junction text line, 1-800-976-2593. 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This hour's national keyword, it is devil.
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0: We head to Ocala, Florida for today's morning after MVP.
1: Good morning, Ocala.
0: 68-year-old Diane Blaylock. Recently arrested. Marion County deputies, after she repeatedly called 911 because a bar would not give her a jello shot.
1: Now they can. The bar can decide. If you've had too much to drink, we ain't need to serve you anymore.
0: They do not have to serve you anything. They believe that you are highly intoxicated.
1: Yep.
0: Don't want to be responsible for your well-being.
1: Yep.
0: They can cut you off.
1: You're all set. You don't need any more jello shots. You've had enough.
0: Have you been cut off?
1: Probably.
0: I was trying to think if there's ever been a time when
1: there
0: the establishment
1: has
0: cut me off.
1: There are times I should have been cut off. Whether I was cut off or not, I don't remember, obviously.
0: I guess when you're sleeping at the pub, you're probably cut off.
1: Right, that was probably, he's done. He cut himself off.
0: He cut himself off.
1: Yeah, that was probably more or less the situation that me getting cut off by the bar was.
0: When you're sleeping, you're probably done.
1: Yeah, was the bar, was me doing the cutting off myself. I think I'm good, probably.
0: 68-year-old Diane was arrested at the Nowhere Bar. Southwest 27th Avenue in Ocala. According to a Marion County arrest affidavit, multiple charges against Diane, including misuse of 911 for calling police multiple times to complain that the Nowhere Bar would not serve her a Jell-O shot. I don't know if I've ever seen a... Do bars typically offer Jell-O shots, or is that just something the women take to the golf course?
1: Yeah, I guess I don't... I'm sure there are bars that have Jell-O shots available.
0: I would assume so.
1: Yeah, I don't know what the... I don't know if there are rules. You'd have to make them inside the bar. You can't, like, make them at home and bring them in. I guess I don't... I don't know. I've never ordered a Jell-O shot at a bar.
0: I've never...

0: It's embarrassing.
1: This poor guy has no idea what he's doing down there.
0: That's why I typically turn him down. I don't want to be made fun of.
1: If there's one thing you're not turning down, it's alcohol.
0: It's factual. Diane charged with misuse of 911 services, trespassing, and unfortunately for her, possession of not more than 20 grams of marijuana. Good for you, Diane. Deputies say that Diane called 911 and told dispatchers that the Nowhere Bar would not serve her a Jello shot. You're done, ma'am.
1: Yeah.
0: According to the affidavit, Diane called 911 three times requesting a deputy for help obtaining alcohol from the bar. That is not their job.
1: No, it's not. They can, again, as mentioned, if they decide you don't need to have any more, they can say, you are done, you are cut off, we're not going to serve you anymore, even if it's a tiny little Jello shot. Though they can be very potent.
0: Deputy said,
2: I made these with Everclear.
0: Jesus, lady.
1: You got to chill, man. I'm not doing a Jello shot at 9 o'clock in the morning that's made with Everclear.
0: Probably told my fondest Jello shot story on the air.
1: Probably.
0: We were on a spring break trip.
1: Spring break!
0: And they were going to make them. Somebody was. I forget which person in our group was. We were driving.
1: Yep.
0: They didn't have the little cup, so they just put it in a bowl. So that's weird, first of all. Yeah, right. And one of my buddies was eating it with a spoon.
1: All of this sounds incredible, but also very dangerous.
0: And did not pace himself.
1: Yeah.
0: And it was like vomiting. It was like pink. Because it was like a strawberry or yeah. It was red, whatever cherry. It was. Yeah.
1: Gross.
0: It was disgusting.
1: Yeah. Sounds super fun. Jello shots.
0: Eating it out of a bowl. You should do one small one. Not as much as you've eaten.
1: Yeah, right.
0: Deputies say they attempted to contact Diane by phone, basically to tell her, knock it off.
1: Stop it. Leave us alone.
0: She did not answer, so an officer had to go to the bar. When he was on his way to the bar, dispatcher said Diane called 911 again.
1: Like police in Ocala don't have other things to worry about.
0: Deputies arrived. Diane was sitting at a dining table outside of the front of the bar, told them that she came to the bar with a friend who had ultimately left and that she needed a ride home.
1: Yeah, because Diane's friend was also tired of her ass.
0: Officers also aren't required to give you a ride home.
1: No, you can call a cab, rent an Uber, get a Lyft, whatever.
0: Owner of the bar came out, told the deputy that Diane had been trespassed. She was not allowed to return. Deputies confirmed the trespass warning was indefinite and that Diane was the person who had been trespassed. Oh, no, you can never go back to the Nowhere Bar. Deputies say search after her arrest found a small amount of marijuana and two pipes. Told deputies she'd been drinking alcohol and had recently smoked marijuana.
1: Hmm. Well, you know what she's not doing anymore? Drinking alcohol. Because she's been cut off.
0: You have been cut off. After being medically cleared, she was taken to the Marion County Jail without incident. Just go home.
2: I made these with 151.
0: God, why?
1: Why?
0: I don't want any more.
2: Hey, you want more Jello shots?
0: No.
1: No.
2: It's for charity.
0: I can do enough damage to myself with this.
1: Yeah, right. I'm good on Jello shots. I'm all set. Thank you.
0: Ugh.
1: The only thing worse is when they try to make you do pudding shots.
0: Pudding shots are the worst.
1: So gross, dude. So gross.
0: Especially if you can't keep it cold.
1: Right.
0: Oh, warm pudding. Delicious.
1: So good. But there's alcohol in it, so yeah. I'm still going to do it. But this is a terrible idea. Who had the great idea to do pudding shots? This is awful.
0: I'm getting nauseous just thinking about it. Texters 1-800-9-ROCK-93. Sports and headlines next.
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6: 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There's a term for that, social offloading. 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Sure, AI can help you polish whatever it is you're looking to say, but that's not very human, right? 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They are keen to help. I'm Dr. Sanjay Gupta, helping you live a better life.
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9: We start again in Aranac County, where that 83-year-old woman from Sterling died on Thursday after her vehicle crashed and caught fire following an attempted traffic stop. Michigan State Troopers attempted to pull over the woman in her 2021 Jeep for speeding and improper lane use at around 3:30 in the afternoon. She allegedly then took off at a high rate of speed. Michigan State Police did not chase based on their department policy. Moments later, troopers noticed a cloud of dust ahead and discovered the woman had crashed into a tree on M76. Troopers attempted life-saving measures on the woman, but she was pronounced dead at the scene. Michigan State Police did not identify her as of Friday. Overnight outages planned in Midland. Consumers will upgrade Midland's electric grid in June with two planned outages affecting nearly 3,000 customers. First outage will impact more than 1,500 near Jefferson Avenue between Harper Lane and Wackerly. extending east from Washington Street to Russell. Power will be out from 11 p.m. June 10th until 1 a.m. June 11th. Second outage scheduled for 11 p.m. the following day through 1 p.m. on June 12th, affecting 1,250 customers. Bay City Bridge Partners offering half-off weekend tolls and free crossings. Special summer pricing on the Liberty and Independence Bridge run from June 6th to August 30th for vehicles with a BC Pass transponder. Vehicles without a transponder will be charged $5.50 per crossing. Transponder users will receive a 50% discount on Class 1 and Class 2 vehicles every Saturday and Sunday. Liberty and Independence bridges remain free for residents who live in the Bay City limits until 2028. Veterans Memorial Bridge does not charge tolls for any motorists, and they will be waiving all tolls on July 4th for any vehicle. Number one movie at the box office over the weekend, YouTuber Kane Parsons breaking box office records with Backrooms, earning over $81 million with his $10 million movie, Backrooms. He's 20. He's 20 years old.
8: Child.
9: He's a child. Now, the youngest director ever to top the domestic box office at just 20. Previous record holder was Josh Trank, who was 27, and he released Chronicle back in 2012. Huh. Another horror movie called Obsession, written and directed by a 26-year-old, is up to $104.7 million in 3 weeks.
8: It's incredible. Unless a budget of like less than $1 million.
9: Yes.
8: It's like all word of mouth. I'm reading like different reviews of people saying it's in its third or fourth week, and theaters are still jam-packed with people. And it's like, it's teenagers going to see it, and they're all being, like, respectful and quiet, like, actually watching the movie.
9: That sounds impossible.
8: That's what I said.
9: Teenagers being respectful and quiet?
8: Ain't no way. Ain't no way.
9: Weather today, plenty of sun, high around 76, 48 overnight tonight. Sunny, high around 80 tomorrow, mostly sunny on Wednesday, and a high around 85. It is 62 right now.
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9: There are calls to fire AJ Hinch now.
8: Yeah, there should be.
9: They stink.
8: They're terrible.
9: Tigers have lost four in a row, swept by the White Sox, lost 2-1 yesterday. I mean, White Sox, though, they're like three games above 500
8: sure,
9: now.
8: Sure, better than they have been, but still.
9: The Tigers are in Tampa to take on the Rays. That series starts tonight. Loons wrapped up their road trip in Dayton yesterday with a 3-2 loss. Kind of struggled on the road. They were 2-4 on that road trip, and they are back home tomorrow to kick off six games at Dow Diamond. That includes a Thirsty Thursday. Lucky hot dog night coming up on Thursday. Big in the ballpark.
8: If you buy a hot dog or a bratwurst, they will have, potentially, a golden ticket in the wrapper that you can then redeem for some great prizes at Dow Diamond coming up on Thursday.
9: Start times during the week shifting to 7:05 now.
8: It's the worst time of the year for me.
9: 7:05?
8: It just makes for late.
9: Yeah, night. Early season Thirsty Thursdays are nice. It started at 6:05.
8: Yeah, take off at like 8 o'clock, 8:30, the game's over.
9: 7:05 Tuesday through Saturday, and then 1:05 on Sunday to wrap up that road trip. Loons.com. If you want to see the schedule, promotional schedule, buy your tickets. You can do that online. NBA Finals. Spurs, Knicks. Who you got?
8: I think Jimmy made a good point. Do the Knicks have a way to stop Wemby?
9: No.
8: Is Jalen Brunson, is that enough?
9: The only advantage the Knicks have is they're older. They're a little more experienced overall as a group.
8: A little bit more rested.
9: A little more, certainly more rested. Yeah, but I don't think anybody really has an answer for Wemby.
8: An alien.
9: So Spurs-Knicks starts Wednesday in San Antonio. NHL Stanley Cup Finals, Game 1 tomorrow night. Carolina and Vegas. NASCAR. Denny Hamlin wins in Nashville. Next up, Michigan International Speedway.
8: That's MIS.
9: Firekeepers 400. Detroit Grand Prix. Yesterday, Alex Palou wins. Soccer. You want soccer? U.S. Men's National Team beats Senegal 3-2 yesterday. One more friendly against Germany on Saturday, then World Cup right around the corner. 11 days, Friday, June 12th against Paraguay. Who you got?
8: Ooh. Well, USA, of course. I know you're nervous. You've gone on the record.
9: Gone on the record and said I don't think they have a chance to make it to the final, no.
8: Yeah.
9: I think this is France's World Cup to win.
8: Or lose.
9: they're going to win.
8: Oh, they're
9: going to
8: win. Yeah. So you're, what you're saying is it's theirs. Like, they're going to win, so it's theirs technically to lose.
9: I guess it would also be theirs to lose.
8: Yeah.
9: France. My pick is France.
8: Okay.
9: They got Mbappe.
8: Oh, yeah. Well, if you have Mbappe.
9: They've got Dembele.
8: They have Mbappe and Dembele?
9: Yeah, you didn't know?
8: No, I guess I didn't. I had no idea.
9: This is probably the first time you've ever heard the name Dembele.
8: I have heard Mbappe, though.
9: Dow Championship coming up at the Midland Country Club. That's right around the corner, June 8th through the 14th. We'll be out there again doing our show live one of those mornings.
8: Yeah, yep. Excited to be back there.
9: Saturday, we're excited for the morning after four-man scramble at Sandy Ridge.
8: 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Richard Eats will be in attendance, getting some content for us, helping us out. 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Our entire staff will be there. 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Good morning, Essential Alex. The Tigers are 4-21 in their last 25 games. That's worse than my second round in my disc golf tournament on Saturday. Trashbag Jake, last night was lucky hot dog night for Trashbag. Thong Mom looking smoking hot. What else, Chuck? Good morning, Trashbag Jake. Good morning, Junkyard Joe. Had a great birthday.
10: What else, Chuck?
8: Weekend, Garfield Jake, hello. After over a week off of work for the birth of my second boy, I can officially say I'd much rather be home changing poop diapers than working. T-Bone, hello. Mbappe, that's a Hanson song, right?
9: Yeah, Mbappe.
8: Good morning to this texter 385. Adam needs a smork for smork. Adam needs
9: What's a smork.
8: Adam needs a spork for his Jello shots. He can't do it with the tongue. Texters 1-800-9-ROCK-93. The Saginaw Old Town Junction text line 1-800-976-2593.
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12: Good looking day today. Plenty of sun, highs in the mid-70s, 48 overnight tonight. Sunny tomorrow, high around 80. Mostly sunny Wednesday and a high around 85. Every day this week looking pretty good. And then Saturday, chance of some thunderstorms.
11: Shut up.
12: That's what it says.
11: I know. It's going to change, though. It's going to be fine.
12: 100% it's going to change.
11: Everything's going to be fine for Saturday.
12: Saturday's temp right now, as of today, is a high around 80.
11: Perfect. Fine.
12: It is 63 right now.
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11: Good morning to Driller Ryan.
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11: Paris was on fire this weekend from a small soccer win. They win the World Cup, they'll make an MSU victory look like a campfire. Down and back, Brent. Ugh! Monday. I agree. Trash bag, Jake. Hello. Is it Saturday yet?
12: No.
11: Soccer orgasm, please. No, not yet. Five sleeps until the morning after. Four band scramble, trash bag, Jake. Texters, 1-800-9-ROCK-93. The Saginaw Old Town Junction text line, 1-800-976-2593. You can check it on Facebook. Two roll call happening there. Z93's Morning After coming up on Wednesday. 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
12: It's not often that we introduce a brand new feature and it really takes off. Earlier, Rhode Islanders are dumb. Talked about that school district that had misprinted school on the yearbooks.
11: They spelled it wrong.
12: And now, further proof that Rhode Islanders are dumb.
11: Oh, wow. We're going back. I said off the air, maybe even on the air. We can't make it a new feature. We don't go to Rhode Island very often. It's the smallest state. And yet, here we are.
12: Here we are again.
11: Just an hour later, back in Rhode Island.
12: Coventry, Rhode Island, this time. That's where a 62-year-old female named Gloria. Gloria Taveri.
11: G-L-O-R-I-A, Gloria. Sorry.
12: That's where Coventry police said Gloria was arrested on Friday after she came to the police station to complain about the drug she had bought. It's happened again.
11: Well, why?
12: Rhode Islanders are dumb.
11: Why would you go to the police with the drugs?
12: I don't know.
11: They're like the last people you should go to, I think.
12: 100% they are the last people you should go to. Yeah. Pretty much anyone else is a better choice.
11: What you should do is, just like any other product you purchase, go back to the person you purchased it from. Hey, these drugs are bad, okay? I bought these from you. It's a terrible product. You should be ashamed of yourself.
12: You're the worst drug dealer. According to police, 62-year-old Gloria came to the station and told police the drug she purchased might be fentanyl and not the cocaine that she was expecting.
11: Okay.
12: But don't bring it here.
11: Yeah, we don't want it.
12: We don't. I mean, we're happy to take it off your hands, I suppose.
11: I guess.
12: I don't imagine you'd want to snort fentanyl, but I guess they don't know.
11: Well, no, if you expect cocaine and then what you get is fentanyl, that's not good.
12: Mm-hmm.
11: Maybe it is good. Maybe it's better.
12: I don't know.
11: Maybe it's an upgrade in the world of drugs. I guess I don't know.
12: I know that fentanyl can be incredibly dangerous.
11: Yeah.
12: Took it to the police station to complain that she believes it's fentanyl and not the cocaine she was expecting. Also, you're 62. Probably shouldn't be doing cocaine.
11: Why not? It keeps her young.
12: It doesn't.
11: Keeps me young and spry.
12: There she is. It does not keep her young.
11: No.
12: Nothing is apparently keeping her young.
11: No.
12: She looks sad, though.
11: She brought her drugs to the police station. Like, at some point as they're arresting you, you have to think to yourself, I have made a terrible mistake.
12: This was a really bad idea.
11: This is a horrible idea. Why didn't I just go back to my drug dealer? Though, in her defense, maybe she wanted to keep fentanyl off the streets.
12: I mean, that's what we all would, I think, want. Police now issuing a PSA. Don't walk into a police station with illegal drugs. Friday morning, 62-year-old Gloria Taveri walked into the Coventry police station to make a complaint. She was unhappy in part that the drug she purchased might be fentanyl and not cocaine that she desired. Officers gladly took possession of the narcotics for a quality control check. You got it, ma'am. We'll take a quick look at it for you.
11: No problem.
12: Whatever you need, lady. In fact, the drugs did test presumptively positive for fentanyl, a controlled substance. You're right, lady.
11: But also, we hate to have to do this, but you did bring illegal drugs to the police station, so we have to arrest you.
12: You're right to be suspicious.
11: Yeah, and you're helping us out here. If you could give us the name of your drug dealer, that'd be awesome.
12: Gloria placed then under arrest and secured in a holding cell until court in the morning. She appeared before a third district court judge where she was arraigned on a charge of possession of a controlled substance, 10 grams or less, and pled not guilty. She was given a $1,000 bail and presented to the Superior Court as a bail violator on a previous case, which also, no surprise, was a narcotics charge.
11: Yeah.
12: Coventry Police, as part of their PSA, said, for anyone who is unhappy with the recent drug purchases, you can provide Coventry PD information at tips@coventrypd.org. This could have been an email.
11: I just wonder what's going through someone's head when they... She's bought something. She's purchased something. She knows what it is. She knows what cocaine looks like, obviously. What possesses that person then? Is it the drugs that have rotted your brain so much that you think to yourself, I've been slighted?
12: That has to be the reason.
11: I'm going to take these drugs to the police and let them know that I wanted to buy cocaine, but this is fentanyl. And you can't do that. And again, I appreciate, like, if the idea was just get the fentanyl off the streets, like, thank you. But I think you're doing it wrong. Like, I think maybe just give them, like, hey, I think someone is selling. Don't ask me how I know, but certainly don't take it to the police station.
12: There's somebody out there presenting.
11: Like, send an anonymous tip.
12: Offering to sell cocaine, but actually selling fentanyl. You need to get them off the streets. How did you know that, ma'am? Mm-hmm. Rhode Islanders are dumb.
11: They sure are. Do we have to make that a new feature now?
12: Yep.
11: Now that we've done two in the last hour?
12: Adding it to the list. Oh, I already did. I already forgot that I did.
11: It's quite
12: maybe Adam's dumb.
11: Quite the list you've got there.
12: Oh, yeah. That, my friend, is what they call a clue.
11: Oh, yes. Yeah, that was somebody who whose foot went through the ceiling of a gym.
12: You thought your weekend was wild. One we'll probably never get a chance to do again. Saugatuck City Council meetings are wild.
11: Well, then again, you said that we'd probably never do, or I said we'd never do Rhode Islanders are dumb again, and here we are an hour later. So who knows what Saugatuck could bring us. I'll tell you one we're not doing again, Incest Friday. One we're trying our best to avoid is Incest Friday.
12: Prior to the Saugatuck City Council meetings are wild. Jesus, lady.
11: Oh, yeah, we've done that a few times now.
12: Sure have.
11: Yeah.
12: Texters, 1-800-9-ROCK-93. More of the morning after next.
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0: For Matt and Adam, great to have you with us today. 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
1: Good morning to Driller Ryan. That's a stupid PSA. They should encourage people to bring in the drugs with complaints about their dealers.
0: Probably should.
1: Good morning, Trash Bag Jake. Is it Saturday yet?
0: No.
1: No. Holy crow, Stacy. Out of curiosity, what happens if it does rain on Saturday?
0: We've been fortunate. We've had some poor weather days.
1: Yeah, it's been cold. A little bit of misting.
0: Yeah, kind of misting. We've never had a heavy downpour. We've never dealt with severe weather.
1: Yeah. So we've had conversations about what we will do if that happens, but we are pretending, Stacy, like we don't have to worry about it until Saturday morning, maybe Friday. But we'll still be there. Essential Alex, thunderstorms aren't supposed to be until later in the day on Saturday, so.
0: Yeah, may be able to get a majority of the round in that morning.
1: Yes, right. They got that beautiful new clubhouse out at Sandy Ridge. Which, by the way, I want to say thank you to Brad Blanchard and the Great Lakes Bay Veterans Coalition because they're hosting their scramble like Thursday, Friday before our scramble. So thanks to them, they already have some stuff they're going to be doing for their scramble, like the mobile ATM from United Financial Credit Union. So since it's already there, they're just going to leave it. And Brad messaged me and he said, maybe we'll leave some Jello shots for you course, Adam. Some spiked cherries on the course for you, Adam. So gonna be a busy few days out at Sandy Ridge for Theme Slaughterhouse watching Spider Noir over the weekend. Didn't expect to like it, but it is so fire. I watched episode one. Nick Cage is a weirdo, but this role's sort of perfect for him. Texters 1-800-9-ROCK-93, the Saginaw Old Town Junction text line 1-800-976-2593. 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
1: 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We'll get a brat and a beer at the Wanigan. They've got a full bar at the Wanigan. They've got our brat there, Matt's Rock and Grinder there. 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And they can host your event. They can cater your event. 989-892-8303 for the Wanigan Fat Matt's Barbecue. He will be a part of the Morning After four-man scramble, as he has been. What is this, the third or fourth year that we've had Fat Matt take care of the food for us? So he will be serving up our bratwurst at the turn. He will have a full barbecue feast afterwards. And I know they've talked about doing some other fun stuff with Fat Matt's Barbecue at the scramble this year. I do believe Cleavage Jenny will be there, which is always fun. Fat Matt's staff will be helping out. I do believe that's also the same day that the second trailer will be going out for the first time. So Fat Matt's going to be at two spots, and he's catering a whole bunch of other stuff, too. So excited to have Fat Matt at the event coming up on Saturday. If you want to book Fat Matt for your event, you want to have him cater your event, FatMattsBBQMI.com. 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

0: the forecast today. Plenty of sun, high around 76, 48 overnight tonight. Sunny, 80 tomorrow. Mostly sunny, 85 on Wednesday. May see 90, though, by Thursday. It is 66 right now. Texters, 1-800-9-ROCK-93.
1: Good morning to OG Nikki from Midland. 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Roll call happening there. Z93's morning after the morning after four-man scramble coming up on Saturday. Also Saturday, the fifth annual Saginaw Blessing of the Bikes and the Beamer Memorial Run. Registration starts at 10. Blessing of the Bikes at 11:45 at the Moose Lodge. All bikes are on the road by noon. Dinner will be served at 5 o'clock. Then all bikes are welcome. Of course, making a donation. 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
1: Good morning to Bad Axe, Stephanie, Trashbag, Jake. Hello. Literally just said, Jesus, lady! It's taking over. It's taking on a life of its own. New feature on the show, Jesus Lady. Trashbag Jake now using that in regular everyday conversations. Hockey pro Caleb, what's up? Limo Nick, good morning. Nimrod, hello. First Monday of the 4 10-hour weeks until Labor Day. Oh, happy day. Looking forward to seeing you on Saturday. Texters, 1-800-9-ROCK-93 is the Saginaw Old Town Junction text line, 1-800-976-2593. You can also check it on Facebook. 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Z93's Morning After. 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That was the first stop on the hometown tour. 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
1: Autonomous food delivery robots from companies like Starship and Serve Robotics are increasingly facing vandalism and assault in major U.S. cities. Hollywood, California, Chicago, Illinois, and recently, and I believe we told you about an incident in Philadelphia where an Uber Eats delivery robot was repeatedly kicked, tipped over, and sat on. Now, apparently, some people are turning their attention to surveillance robots.
0: Okay.
1: Northern California now, police are on the hunt for two men who attacked and poured beer on city robots tasked with surveying the city's sidewalks for safety improvements.
0: Like instead of having like somebody like me or you walk up and down the sidewalks and go crack there, crack there, crack there, they just send robots out?
1: Apparently assessing sidewalks, curbs for accessibility and ADA compliance.
0: Okay, all right. So making sure people that need to use them, everybody can use them. I understand that. I feel like this is something they probably should have done a long time ago. We waited until robots were here to do this sort of thing.
1: I imagine there was someone in charge of it, but the robots took their jobs.
0: Yeah.
1: So maybe that's why they're pissed and pouring their beer on it. You took my job, robot. This used to be my job, robot.
0: I think it was Ronnie Cheng, who is a correspondent on The Daily Show, did like a commencement speech somewhere recently and basically told all the graduates, it's your job to ruin AI. Like, it's on you to ruin robots and AI. This is your task now.
1: Analysts are linking the assaults to what's described as a rising anti-AI sentiment.
0: Yeah.
1: Some people jokingly justifying the vandalisms as fighting back before the robots take over.
0: Well, yeah, to your point, this was probably somebody's job. There was probably somebody employed by the local government whose job it was to survey these sidewalks, look at these roads and say these need to be fixed. And all of a sudden, you just send a couple of robots out there?
1: Hollister, California police and the two new robotic assessment units operating in the city were attacked by vandals who kicked and knocked the robots over while they were doing that assessment. In one incident, the camera on the robot recorded a man pouring his beer on it, which is a waste of beer.
0: Yeah.
1: What are you doing, man?
0: Also, you're just walking around town with a beer?
1: Yeah, maybe. Not sure if Hollister is one of those cities that allows you to walk around town with beer. I don't know. Maybe.
0: Pretty sweet if it is.
1: Surveillance footage, footage captured by the robot camera showed the incident. A person rode up on his bicycle, knocking the robot over on its side, and then riding away.
0: This is before or after he poured the beer on?
1: I think that was one separate incident.
0: Okay, all right.
1: The second incident, the guy knocked it over and poured his beer on it.
0: I was going to say he's riding a bicycle because of the beer thing. He can't drive anymore, so he's riding the bicycle.
1: Probably does not have a license.
0: Has a beer in his hand.
1: In another incident, a person approaches the robot, hits it, attacks the second robot who's recording the vandalism. Suspect strikes the robot, then pours what police said was a beer on the second robot before fleeing. Why are we attacking these robots? The robot took my job.
0: Yeah, they took our jobs.
1: Hollister Police reminds the public these units are performing an important public service. It used to be a human's job.
0: Yeah, right. That's the problem I have with these things. That was Bill's job.
1: Well, Bill's out of work.
0: Bill's not working no more.
1: He had a cushy government job.
0: Oh, such a sweet gig if you can get it.
1: Robots are equipped with advanced measuring and recording technology that allows them to accurately assess sidewalk conditions identify potential accessibility barriers, and document areas requiring improvements.
0: Blah, blah, just, blah, blah, blah, blah, blah. Is it taking a job? Pour beer on it.
1: They're not just delivering food anymore.
0: No.
1: Which is also used to be a person's job.
0: That still is a person's job in most places.
1: Huh. Apparently the company that produces this particular robot, their Facebook is filled with pictures that people have taken with their robot.
0: Like selfies
1: which they encourage
0: and stuff?
1: That, yeah, they say taking pictures with them is fine.
0: Just don't attack them.
1: Want to take a selfie with a robot? Do not attack them. They also encourage people to follow or to allow the robots to perform the jobs that they are programmed to do. In this particular case, assessing sidewalk conditions. Said that the robots will be surveying the sidewalks and pathways in the city for several weeks and months before leaving. Where are the robots then going to go? Steal somebody else's job.
0: Yeah, they have sidewalks elsewhere. Airwinter got sidewalks.
1: Unclear what kind of damage the robots suffered and the cost to repair them. It's got a camera on it, so it's like recording everything you do to it.
0: So what side of this are we on?
1: I don't know.
0: Are we pro-robot or are we anti-robot?
1: I think we need to be anti-robot.
0: I think we also need to be.
1: I'm not going to damage private property, though.
0: No. No, but once AI Adam shows up.
1: Takes my job?
0: If you
1: pour, damn you, AI Adam.
0: If you poured beer on AI Adam, maybe he'd be better.
1: AI Adam would be so happy. Just like real Adam would be so happy.
0: You dumped the beer on him?
1: Just make sure my mouth is open.
0: Open your mouth, robot.
1: Make sure you pour it in my mouth. Not on me.
0: What about on your foot on the golf course?
1: Yes.
0: Someone is going to drink a beer off your foot.
1: Dayseeker, crawl back to my coffin. 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

0: The forecast today, plenty of sun, high around 48 overnight tonight. Sunny 80 tomorrow, 85 and sunny on Wednesday. It is 70 right now, the morning after, home stretch on a Monday. Thanks again to Video Jimmy, who joined us this morning, talking some Great Lakes Loons baseball. They're back at Dow Diamond tomorrow for a six-game homestand.
1: Took that Florida, not Florida L this morning.
0: Sure did. Went with his gut.
1: He did. Shouldn't have.
0: No. Should have went with the people.
1: So, obviously, Florida.
0: Three more chances today to text in to try to win that trip to Bourbon and beyond. 11 o'clock, 2 o'clock, 5 o'clock.
1: Rock.
0: And four brand new keywords coming up tomorrow, Tuesday. Virgin Texter Tuesday. A couple of chances for you to win free tacos from Rico's Authentic Mexican Takeout in Saginaw.
1: That's how we celebrate Taco Tuesday around here.
0: Florida, not Florida, after 7. First of those four Bourbon and Beyond keywords at 8 a.m. And we will crown a Morning After MVP as well. Anything from today you want to hear again, the Morning After's Audio Dump podcast will go live soon. Get that wherever you get your podcasts. And we'll meet you back here tomorrow at 6. Talk to you then.
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It is the big week. Evanescence's new studio album, Sanctuary, is officially releasing June 5th. The 12-track record's their first full length in 5 years. It's going to be great. Speaking of Amy Lee, she teamed up with Poppy and Courtney LaPlante for this one. It's called

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Metallica on the rock station Z93. Their concert May 30th in Berlin. Kirk Hammett and bassist Robert Trujillo played a cover of the Rammstein classic, Son. Fan film video of the performance can be seen at blabbermouth.net if you want to check that out.

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Shinedown's new album came out last week. 18 tracks, and the reviews are very good. People giving them a B plus, 4 out of 5. So it looks like overall people are really enjoying that

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So the music video for All the Small Things was iconic. It was huge. I was reading more about it, that Mark Hoppus was against it the entire time filming it. He's like, this is not going to work. Even when he saw the finished cut, he said, kept saying no. Then in his 2025 memoir, he said, okay, I was proven wrong. And remember, MTV's making the video. They actually had a film crew there filming it. And the filming of All the Small Things was on making

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18: A better life with Dr. Sanjay Gupta.
19: If you're caring for an aging parent, you may feel quite often that you're alone in what you're doing. But you're not. Not by a long shot. According to a new report by the Pew Research Center, 10% of U.S. adults are caring for a parent over age 65. Millions more are caring for a spouse or partner 65 or older. Beyond the sheer numbers, this report, perhaps unsurprisingly, found a major difference in caregiver well-being between men and women. One psychologist we spoke to suggested thinking 5 years in the future and imagining where you are right now. Will you be glad you took something on or regretful that you didn't? You also need to cut yourself some slack, he said, especially women. Don't try to shoulder all of the burden by yourself. You might need to ask for help before you burn out. You'll be so glad you did. I'm Dr. Sanjay Gupta, helping you live a better life.
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been a big week for Foo Fighters. It was announced they're doing that Power to the People festival with Tom Morello that he's putting on in Maryland. And then Dave Grohl's daughter Violet released her new album, and it's getting great reviews. Here's Pierce the Veil with So

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13: A better life with Dr. Sanjay Gupta.
14: For the ninth year in a row, Finland has been named the happiest country in the world. That's according to the World Happiness Report put out every year by the Wellbeing Research Center at the University of Oxford in the UK. Two other Nordic nations, Iceland and Denmark, came in at numbers 2 and 3. Now, having spent quite a bit of time in these countries over my 2.5 decades as a journalist, I can tell you that this is not at all that surprising. There's an entirely different way of thinking in these countries. We before me, you might say. In other words, the mentality is less adversarial and much more, we're all in this together. One other interesting thing that came up was that no matter where someone lived, the more time they spent on social media, the less happy they were. Want to smile? It's simple. Put your phone away for a bit. I'm Dr. Sanjay Gupta, helping you live a better life.
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and they've got a nice little homestand. Tomorrow is Two for Tuesday. 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Thursday is Lucky Hot Dog and Thirsty Thursday. 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
15: Heart disease is still the leading cause of death here in the United States and around the world. But what if there was something you could do earlier in life to reduce the odds of becoming a statistic? Well, here in the United States, tens of millions of adults already take a statin to lower their cholesterol. But new guidance put out by the American College of Cardiology and the American Heart Association now emphasize that treating high cholesterol sooner could significantly reduce a person's lifetime risk of heart attack or stroke. How early are we talking? In your 30s, believe it or not. Of course, you need to talk to your doctor about whether statins are right for you, but you should know that the evidence is really starting to stack up that shows the earlier you get a jump on reducing lifelong exposure to plaque-causing lipids and lipoproteins, the better the odds are going to be for you. Make sure you get your cholesterol checked. That's the first step. I'm Dr. Sanjay Gupta, helping you live a better life.
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So did you see the blurb about David Draymond saying the band had been working on some new music, set it aside, took a break, came back to it, and he's really excited about it and, quote, fell in love with these songs all over again. Said they hit hard, hopefully. Not sure when we'll get them, but still, kind of cool that they're working on new music. 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

Shine Down frontman Brent Smith posting a video on social media talking about the reaction to their new studio album 8 and how positive it's been. In his words, the most positive for a Shine Down album to this point. 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
8: A better life with Dr. Sanjay Gupta.
9: Slowly but surely, AI is seeping its way into every corner of our lives. One area perhaps I didn't expect is diet advice. A new study out of Turkey found that chatbots are recommending to teen boys and girls that they restrict their daily calories to dangerously low levels and eat a balance of nutrients that are kind of out of whack. Remember, teenagers are growing, one pediatrician told us. If they aren't getting enough nutrition, it can really stunt their growth on a number of levels. And in extreme cases, it can lead to significant health consequences. Large language models, LLMs, they are designed to agree with you. So if you're looking to lose weight, they're going to push you pretty hard in that direction. They also sometimes don't know how to tell the difference between good information and bad information. And you know who does? Your doctor. I'm Dr. Sanjay Gupta, helping you live a better life.
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What does this say about the state of Star Wars when not one, but two horror movies beat it out of the box office? Star Wars would have been week two. But those two horror movies were directed by YouTubers. YouTubers! What the hell is up with that? I mean, we're probably burned out on some of this content. I thought the movie was good. I really liked The Mandalorian and Grogu. I am unabashedly a Star Wars fan. That's probably why. And, you know, my son watches YouTube entirely too much, so I probably already have a little bit of a built-in negative feeling about that. Manson Now, streaming free on the Z93 app.

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0: How about Rage Against the Machine guitarist Tom Morello teaming up with Bruce Springsteen and announcing the Power to the People Festival, taking a wide range of artists, going to happen in October this year. I love that he's taking on that task. Here's Renegades of Funk now on the Rock Station, Z93.
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1: Hi, I'm Rivers Cuomo from Weezer, and this is our song, Go Away. It's your music. Plus,
0: here's Weezer's Rivers Cuomo on how perceptions of Weezer's music can change over the years.
1: Yeah, this has happened to Weezer a lot, that when we put out something new, people don't understand it or don't like it immediately. And sometimes it takes years for, I don't know, people's taste to change, or maybe it's the right people have to find it and slowly build up the popularity of that song or that album, most famously Pinkerton. But yeah, it seems like kind of a Weezer thing. Not really sure why. Maybe we're ahead of our time, or I don't know. Anyway, it's totally out of our control. We just make the music we want to hear and hope that other people like it. And now at least we know that if it doesn't connect immediately, maybe years later, decades later, people will find it and blow it up. So it kind of takes the pressure off in the moment.

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Cart sponsor Kazoo Bullion. 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

Loons backhoe at the Diamond starting tomorrow through Sunday, taking on Lansing the morning after. Matt Bingham will be there, I believe, for Thirsty Thursday and Lucky Hot Dog Night. You want to be there? 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

0: 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You didn't get your team into this year's scramble? Man, that sucks. 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
2: A better life with Dr. Sanjay Gupta.
3: Did you know that almost half the vegetables and more than three quarters of the fruit that we eat in this country come from just one state, California? Yeah, it's true. And according to a new report by the Environmental Working Group, a health advocacy organization, a lot of this produce is tainted with PFAS, which are sometimes referred to as forever chemicals. Why? Well, the EPA says pesticides keep America's food supply safe, abundant, and affordable. And of course, these chemicals are used in every state, not just California. Now, if you are worried, though, about how much you're consuming, the best thing to do is to buy organic produce, if and when you can. Organic or not, you should rinse all fruits and vegetables under running water. Don't use any soap. And as one epidemiologist told us, use a brush on sturdier items like carrots, potatoes, and cucumbers. I'm Dr. Sanjay Gupta, helping you live a better life.
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12: A better life with Dr. Sanjay Gupta.
13: Slowly but surely, AI is seeping its way into every corner of our lives. One area perhaps I didn't expect is diet advice. A new study out of Turkey found that chatbots are recommending to teen boys and girls that they restrict their daily calories to dangerously low levels and eat a balance of nutrients that are kind of out of whack. Remember, teenagers are growing, one pediatrician told us. If they aren't getting enough nutrition, it can really stunt their growth on a number of levels. And in extreme cases, it can lead to significant health consequences. Large language models, LLMs, they are designed to agree with you. So if you're looking to lose weight, they're going to push you pretty hard in that direction. They also sometimes don't know how to tell the difference between good information and bad information. And you know who does? Your doctor. I'm Dr. Sanjay Gupta, helping you live a better life.
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former Chili Peppers guitarist Josh Klinghoffer says he feels some slight disrespect that the Peppers don't perform his material live. 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Dude's talented. They had some good tunes. 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
14: 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There's a term for that, social offloading. And experts we talked to warned that this habit could be stunting emotional growth, leaving an already isolated generation who came of age during the pandemic even less prepared for the messiness of human interaction. Sure, AI can help you polish whatever it is you're looking to say, but that's not very human, right? 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It's also what makes them so validating, help us to develop our confidence, our voice, our deep bonds with each other. Psychiatrists we talked to encouraged turning to family or friends when you're struggling to express yourself. They are keen to help. I'm Dr. Sanjay Gupta, helping you live a better life.
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1: All right, you need to text this national keyword right now if you want to win that trip that we will pick up the tab for. It's Oak, O-A-K, Oak. 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Remember, the message and data rates may apply. 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But, man, some great bands on the bill. Hopefully some great bourbons on the bill. Bourbon's your thing. If it's not, that's okay. There's still lots of great bands. Either way, your next chance to get qualified happens tomorrow morning with the Morning After, all right, at 8 a.m. Your Shinedown, safe and sound on Z93.

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16: You ever wake up in the middle of the night or maybe first thing in the morning and notice drool on your pillow? Unless you're sleeping next to someone who hasn't already seen all your good, bad, and ugly, it's probably not that big a deal and not anything to worry about unless it's something that just started happening recently. When people drool at night, it's often because of a stuffy nose, acid reflux, or being a mouth breather. People who sleep on their stomach or side are more likely to drool than someone who sleeps on their back. But in some cases, drooling at night can be a warning sign of something more serious, like dental issues, sleep apnea, or even early symptoms of Parkinson's disease. If you're at all concerned about this, the best place to start is with an ENT doctor, an ears, nose, and throat doctor. They can recommend a sleep study to possibly get some answers. I'm Dr. Sanjay Gupta, helping you live a better life.
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So, Linda Perry, you remember her, right? She produced a lot of Green Day's music, and she claims that Green Day dropped her after fan backlash, saying that it was messed up, except she used a different word instead of messed up, and it wasn't very positive. Twisting the Knife, Ice Nine Kills now. 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

Godsmack, Stone Temple Pilots coming to Pine Knob in a couple of weeks on the 21st. You want to be there? We can make that happen all day long on Wednesday because it's Ticket Window Wednesday, and it is now sponsored by Hooters on Bay Road in Saginaw. It's going to be a great show. Hopefully you can be there. Linkin Park, Heavy as the Crown, streaming free on that Z93 app.

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4: Heart disease is still the leading cause of death here in the United States and around the world. 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

0: he's busy working, but did you see that Grand Blanc Township announced a new member to their police department? His name is Red, and he's a canine, and he is super cute, and I want to pet him, but I don't think you're allowed to when he's working. 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

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A cumulus

Man, I wish I knew where the photo was from. I saw it over the weekend or this morning. I can't remember which, but it's Dave Grohl giving a huge hug to Shane Hawkins, son of the late Taylor Hawkins. Just looked like a pretty cool, wholesome, somewhat family photo, if you know what I mean. Collective Soul now on Z93. Wow.

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1: Hi, I'm Rivers Cuomo from Weezer, and this is our song, Go Away. It's your music. 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
1: Bethany and I started working on Go Away after I heard her song Boyfriend with Best Coast and was totally blown away by the sound of her voice and just the overall aesthetic, super classic 60s female singer sounding. And I just reached out to her. I didn't know what if it was going to be for her record or Weezer record or what. It just seemed like she'd be a great person to combine my melodies with. And we had a great time making it. Totally got along. Both of us half Italian. Yeah, and hearing that song now, it sounds like a classic song that you would hear back from the 60s or something. And a lot of that has to do with the timeless quality of her voice.

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I didn't even realize it until it popped up on my Facebook timeline today, but Dexter Holland of that band, The Offspring, giving the commencement speech at USC. And the dude was great. I love the fact that he did it with his sunglasses on. And he sounded awesome and had great advice, too. Here's Bill Murray and Day to Remember. It's Always Let You Down.

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17: Slowly but surely, AI is seeping its way into every corner of our lives. One area perhaps I didn't expect is diet advice. A new study out of Turkey found that chatbots are recommending to teen boys and girls that they restrict their daily calories to dangerously low levels and eat a balance of nutrients that are kind of out of whack. Remember, teenagers are growing, one pediatrician told us. If they aren't getting enough nutrition, it can really stunt their growth on a number of levels. And in extreme cases, it can lead to significant health consequences. 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I'm Dr. Sanjay Gupta, helping you live a better life.
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1: 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That is it for me, Duffy. I am all done and all through. See you back here tomorrow after 2 p.m. with another chance to qualify for Berman and beyond. I'll leave you with the White Stripes. Have a great rest of your Monday.

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6: For the ninth year in a row, Finland has been named the happiest country in the world. That's according to the World Happiness Report put out every year by the Wellbeing Research Center at the University of Oxford in the UK. Two other Nordic nations, Iceland and Denmark, came in at numbers 2 and 3. Now, having spent quite a bit of time in these countries over my 2.5 decades as a journalist, I can tell you that this is not at all that surprising. There's an entirely different way of thinking in these countries. We before me, you might say. In other words, the mentality is less adversarial and much more, we're all in this together. One other interesting thing that came up was that no matter where someone lived, the more time they spent on social media, the less happy they were. Want to smile? It's simple. Put your phone away for a bit. I'm Dr. Sanjay Gupta, helping you live a better life.
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1: She was living in a single room with three other individuals. One of them was a male, and the other two, well, the other two were females. God only knows what they were up to in there. And furthermore, Susan, I wouldn't be the least bit surprised to learn that all four of them habitually smoke marijuana cigarettes. Reefers.

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